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3: We're counting them down 5 to 1. Going to play all the biggest hits right inside the A's Most Wanted countdown. Kicking it off, Olivia Rodrigo. Number 5. 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

You're wondering what you get at a Dexter and the Moon Rock show. Well, I saw them over the weekend at Variety Playhouse here in Atlanta, and I saw cowboys in a mosh pit. Can't say I've ever seen that before. So it is at Music, Q99.7.

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I'll explain. 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

0: 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I'm Laura. 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And also, change your passwords if you are ordering through the app. That is going to be the best way to monitor this situation and make sure you're good to go.
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12: Now seems as good a time as any to remind you you don't always have to take healthy habits to the extreme. 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I'm talking about diet, try and be as plant-based as possible, exercise, meaning multiple rounds of cardio and strength training, and sleep. 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

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I'm Laura. Both Selena Gomez and I enjoy taking a birthday vacation. She just spent her 34th in Italy. Unfortunately, our budget

is about a New York City sidewalk hot dog. But it's better than any hot dog I've ever tasted. Gotta be something in the water, right? Well, we are sending you to New York City, not just to try the hot dog, but to see Harry Styles all this week on Atlanta.

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0: Nolan had one strict rule on the set of The Odyssey. No one was allowed to wear UGG boots. Now, that sounds pretty ridiculous, but he actually had a good reason for it. So, Atlantis at Music, Q99.7, I'm Laura. He said UGG boots would take you out of reality. The reality of the Odyssey, the time period that the story was set in, which was prehistoric times and definitely pre-UGG boot times. I wonder if anyone tried to sneak them on set. You know, like maybe hid them in a bag but wore them so they were comfy during hair and makeup. Like, I could see Christopher Nolan being like, no, you're done, out of my movie.
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York City to see Harry Styles all this week on Atlantis Hit Music. Q99.7. We're going to just manifest together that you win this trip. So let's start putting the outfits together. Make sure you bring comfortable shoes. You'll do about 20,000 steps a day. They say the

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1: That 285 construction that was planned for this weekend has been postponed. This is the one between Atlanta Road and Paces Ferry, which means traffic will still be bad, but I guess not as bad. So Atlanta's at Music, Q99.

Mayor Dickens weighing in on the local impact of FIFA World Cup. It's Atlanta's Hit Music, Q99.7. I'm Laura. He said, local small businesses definitely made some extra money. And we saw more than 1 million visitors to a

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15: Across the country right now, at this very moment, there are probably arguments taking place about who's doing more of the housework, the homework, the shuttling of kids from this activity to that. It's true. By and large, women do more of this than men. But doesn't have to be that way. And if you and your spouse can level that playing field, it's going to make both of you and your kids happier. Psychologist Yelena Kecmanovich says this might be how you get there. As hard as it might be at first, try to think of your partner like a teammate, not an adversary. Learn how to do some of the chores your partner does to get a better understanding of how much effort something takes. And finally, take the time to acknowledge what the other person is doing. And every now and then, even express your appreciation. That'll go a long way. I'm Dr. Sanjay Gupta, helping you live a better life.
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I'm Laura. I don't know what it is, but when I see free food at work, I can't help myself. I don't know how long it's been sitting there. I don't know where it came from. But if you're putting it on the community kitchen table, it is now mine. It's fine.

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0: pennies. Where are all the pennies? We're going through a penny shortage. It's Atlanta's at Music, Q99.7. I'm Laura. I mean, we knew this would happen when the last penny was minted last year. They stopped production on the penny. And now local businesses that still take cash are the ones suffering. There's actually some laws in some cities that say you can't round up or down. You got to give exact change. And if you don't have pennies, how do you do that? So there's a new law that they are working on. It's called the Common Sense Act, and this would establish nationwide guidelines for rounding cash transactions to the nearest 5 cents. So basically, if your total comes to $10.52, then your new total would be $10.50 because they got around to the nickel, the 5 cents. My question is, who's still taking cash? Who's actually still carrying cash? Is that a thing? I haven't used a dollar in like a year, probably. Wake up
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11: Back in 2019, I made a documentary for HBO called One Nation Under Stress. And what was true then is still true now. 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

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Not many people can say that. So latest at Music, Q99.7 of Laura. We are sending you to New York City to see Harry Styles.

All right, this is definitely going to be a tearjerker of a movie. It's Atlanta's Hit Music, Q99.7. I'm Laura. Glenn Powell was just booked to play Lou Gehrig in a new biopic about him. 7-time All-Star and one of the greatest baseball players of all time. And they are covering his entire life, including his journey with ALS.

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12: Even for people who fall asleep easily, staying asleep can be difficult. You wake up, your mind starts to race, you can't turn those thoughts off. Sleep experts say there are a few things you can try. Cognitive shuffling. That's when you choose a random, impersonal, non-emotional word. Then for each letter of that word, think of as many words that begin with each letter as you can before moving on to the next one. It distracts your brain from stress. It also mimics the fragmented thought patterns that usually occur as you drift off to sleep. Sensory grounding is something else. That's when you work through things you can hear, feel, see, smell, or taste. That helps you to be in the moment instead of dwelling on the past or the future. Or just do a mental walkthrough of a place you know well. Familiar but neutral imagery that can calm the brain. I'm Dr. Sanjay Gupta, helping you live a better life.
0: We give you

Jason Kelce to spill the tea on Taylor and Travis's wedding. It's Atlanta's Hit Music, Q99.7. I'm Laura. He revealed that Taylor and Travis sang a duet together, and apparently Travis is a really good singer. Who knew?

it. I'm a two-time, you ain't know I win. Throw a shot like you tryna have a foot fight then. All my ops waiting for me to be you, I bet. Said I got drive, I don't need a car. Money really all that we fiending for. I'm doing things they ain't seen before. Bands ain't

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0: Everybody's talking about The Odyssey, saying it is the movie of the year, and Elon Musk is over here trying to recreate it. It's Atlanta's Hit Music, Q99.7. I'm Laura. He said by the end of 2026, there will be an AI version of The Odyssey. It's in the works. He's already working on it using Grok. And I just don't know that there's a want for this. I personally don't need to go see a movie created entirely by AI, especially one that was created entirely by humans that is out now. Like, maybe give it like 10 years and try again using AI. But who is wanting to go see this? Genuine question.
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Still thinking back to when Court from the Q Morning Crew serenaded Akon on the guitar. I think he enjoyed it. I really do. And I think you'll enjoy the $1,000 that you can win with the Q Morning Crew tomorrow morning.

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Like, I know the last one, Harry's House, it was all about the feather boas. I'm curious what people are wearing to this show, because you need to start planning your outfit. We're sending you to New York City to see him all this week on Atlanta's Hit Music, Q99.7.

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11: We've all been there, in a boring meeting, a long lecture, struggling to stay awake. 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Aside from the obvious, making sure you're getting enough sleep, there are a couple quick pick-me-ups that experts recommend before you take your seat. If you have time, you might try to squeeze in a quick nap, just a couple minutes even. That can increase your alertness. Or try to pop outside for a quick walk, get your blood and your hormones pumping, splash some cold water on your face, or grab a cup of coffee, obviously. 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Of course, you could also make a point to engage in the meeting. You're not likely to fall asleep while you're actually talking. 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
2: I love Q.

0: on one another. How are you? How is your stomach? How is your body feeling? Tyler, I'm glad to have you back tonight. I was feeling a little sad last night rocking solo.
1: Good news. I don't have the diarrhea parasite, though.
2: That's good.
1: I'm back at it. It's actually the first time, fun fact, in 4 years at my job that I've called in sick. I was sad to break the streak, but you know what? Your man had to do what he had to do.
0: I'm so glad you're back. We're going to have fun tonight, talk crazy with the chat, and of course, play your favorite hit music. It's Nightly with Jaden Tyler.

0: a Cubs fan, I'm kind of torn on this story because I'm patriotic. I love my Cubs, but there's got to be a line drawn here in the sand. I don't know if you saw this video. During the national anthem, a guy was sitting down, which I don't think is a good idea, and the guy behind him, an older gentleman, smacked the guy in the head saying, stand up, and was pretty much harassing him to stand up, which I think he should have, but is that assault? Or how do you feel about this?
1: T, I thought it was nuts. Let a stranger smack me or anybody I know? Unbelievable. First of all, just think about this, right? What if Buddy had a broken ankle, some sort of disability, some sort of something? I thought that that was nuts that you would put your hands on a stranger and actually cause a whole distraction to your section rather than just you serve your country the way that you want to. I thought that was nuts. Never put your hands on a stranger. And if somebody doesn't do that and you don't agree with it, I don't see how you could be so bothered by another person's actions. It's like, let them be and you do what feels good to you.
0: Yeah, I'm with you. Don't put your hands on somebody if you don't want to catch hands. But on a side note, I did see another video over the weekend. At Wrigley Field, where the Cubs play, there's a lot of stadiums do this thing called the wave, where everybody stands up and, you know, the wave?
1: Yes.
0: That is sacred ground. You don't go and do something stupid like the wave at Wrigley Field.
1: Why? What's the suspicion behind that?
0: Dumb. The wave's a dumb, childish game.
1: Oh my God, T. We can't have fun doing a little wavy-wavy?
0: No.
1: You will stand for the anthem, but you're not getting up for the wave.
0: No. I'm anti-wave.
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15: Back in 2019, I made a documentary for HBO called One Nation Under Stress. And what was true then is still true now. Money and financial problems are consistently ranked as the number one cause of stress in the United States. And a brand new study out of the Mayo Clinic found that worrying about money may age the heart even faster than traditional risk factors. Unlike an acute stressor, such as a short-term work deadline or a brief illness, financial strain is often chronic and ongoing. And because money affects so many aspects of daily life, financial stress can be difficult to escape. Even so, financial stress does not mean you're doomed. It just means you need to double down on the things you know are good for heart health. Diet, exercise, sleep, and of course not smoking. I'm Dr. Sanjay Gupta, helping you live a better life.
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0: Are you an avocado person? Are you the one who likes to have that cute little spread perfectly sliced over your toast for the morning? Are you passing on that?
1: I'm a guacamole person, but...
0: It's funny because there is a difference, right? Obviously, it's all made from avocado, but it does feel different. I'll have me a little guac, but I'm not one of the avocado toast girlies.
1: I'm not either, but there was a new study that suggests eating one avocado a day may help lower the risk of heart disease in adults with obesity. And even without any weight loss, researchers found daily avocado consumption was linked to fewer LDL particles, which is a type of, quote, bad cholesterol that can contribute to plaque buildup in arteries. So basically, yeah, one avocado a day will definitely help your heart.
0: I was just about to say, that's the new apple, huh?
1: Why is guac so expensive still?

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1: Wonderful for the people who need it, but also what a learning tool for young kids. 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Do we know?
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0: Swims has a way of turning these three-minute songs into a whole life lesson. It's Nightly with Jaden Tyler, and in case you missed our conversation Friday night, he stopped by Nightly and gave us the story behind his newest hit, Mr. Know-It-All. Here's Teddy breaking it down in his own words.
1: It's kind of meant to be Steve Merton's, like, prophet's dilemma. Mm-hmm. There's a self-fulfilling prophecy versus a self-defeating prophecy, and it's kind of a heady situation, but maybe you see a fixed future ahead, and you do everything you can in your power to stop it from happening, which is why something happens, right? Maybe you do nothing to stop something from happening, and that's why it happened. There's self-fulfilling and self-defeating here, and if I played both roles of that in love, I've maybe tried too hard to protect something and push somebody away, or maybe I just was so jaded that I didn't give them myself fully, and that's why I lost something good. I thought, how cool is that? That's kind of Mr. Know-It-All's character, and that is, no matter how much he loves him, no matter what it does, it's all doomed. So is there ever, like, really the one in love, or do we just find someone and work it out long-term? I don't know. So it's kind of this, I guess it's introspective kind of thing.
2: And I just want to let you know, my girlfriend and I, our first concert was your show, Kansas City, blew us away. I'm going to marry this woman, so I'm just throwing it out there. When we
1: wow,
2: get married,
1: man, that's amazing to hear. So, I'm so honored.
2: You might get an invite for a wedding.
1: Okay, but, you just let me know,
3: man. Nightly with Jaden Tyler.
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4: Across the country right now, at this very moment, there are probably arguments taking place about who's doing more of the housework, the homework, the shuttling of kids from this activity to that. It's true. By and large, women do more of this than men. But doesn't have to be that way. And if you and your spouse can level that playing field, it's going to make both of you and your kids happier. Psychologist Yelena Ketchmanovich says this might be how you get there. 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

0: It's Nightly with Jade and Tyler. And T, I feel like everyone wants to walk away from summer with like one huge memory, one major highlight where they felt like this is what summer's supposed to feel like. And for those that have not had that feeling yet, we've got something up our sleeves.
1: Yeah, you mean like Caitlin is about to, in a couple days, she's going to go see Hillary Duff in Nashville. That's a pretty big flex to brag about when you go back to school this upcoming fall. But like, yeah, I got a free trip. And then earlier in the year, we sent two people out to see BTS in California and Vegas. And do we have another trip coming up?
0: Tyler, you know we've got to close out summer with the biggest bang. Are you thinking NYC?
1: Yeah, I'm thinking MSG.
0: Ooh, sold out nights with Harry?
1: The Garden.
0: Tyler, we gonna make it happen?
1: You'll have to listen to find out.

0: All right, Jade, you just got home from a first date. You think it went well, but then you're trying to second guess yourself. You're like, did it? I mean, you have the urge to reach out and text them. But before you do, you're going to want to stop and think why. Because, you know, sending the wrong text can potentially ruin things for that second date on the calendar.
1: Ooh, now you got me nervous. Do you have some tips, some tricks for us to, you know, play it cool and make the right next step? If so, put us on.
0: Yeah, I saw this trending on the internet today. It said, these are types of texts you definitely shouldn't be sending after a first date.
1: Uh-oh.
0: Like the immediate double text. Did you get home safe? And then like send it up with like a question mark.
1: You know what? The double text, I'm going to be like, whoa, we're not dating just yet, buddy. Pump the brakes.
0: Or speaking of pumping the brakes, planning the next 3 months. I mean, you got to be some type of psychotic to be like, hey, what are you doing in September?
1: Oh my God. See, you just gave me a scary flashback. Actually, one of the first dates I ever went out with somebody on, he invited me to be his plus one at a wedding a year from that time. We might not make it to tomorrow, friend. Crazy. So yeah, definitely a turnoff.
0: Digging into his or her past relationship, maybe brought up during a date. You don't need to go there.
1: Yeah, we don't need to go there.
0: Asking if they're still active on dating apps.
1: Wait, what? How do you feel about that one?
0: Well, if it's a first date, yeah, they're still obviously on dating apps because it's a first date. You're not going to delete all your apps after one first date, right?
1: Yeah, I totally agree. And honestly, if they try to make you feel that way, red flag alert.
0: Or a late night phone call. Yes, definitely. Don't go to the phone and be like, you didn't say if you got home safe. Just wanted to make sure.
1: Yeah, at that point, I'm going to feel like he has my location tracked and I'm going to be a little freaked. Those are great first day tips. Those are no-nos.
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17: 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I'm Dr. Sanjay Gupta, helping you live a better life.
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0: Seems like Taylor Swift, she's on her own now because her man is about to start training camp for the Kansas City Chiefs, Travis Kelce. In training camp for some teams, it began today as the NFL season. I mean, we're pretty much here. So, you know, the cute romantic honeymoons, the cute date nights in New York City, those are a thing of the past till the NFL season ends on Valentine's Day of 2027. That is when the Super Bowl is next year.
1: OMG, I forgot. And you did tell us Valentine's Day of this year, so that's kind of crazy, but they definitely made the most of summer. I'm excited to see what Taylor's got up her sleeve next, and I can't wait to see her pop out on the sidelines in some of her cutest wag fits.
0: You know, we're 48 days away from the first NFL game. That's not too far away.
1: I'm looking forward to that, because after the spirit has been sucked from the world since the FIFA World Cup has ended, we need something to look forward to.

0: All right, interesting story here, Jade. There is a guy named Adam Akron. He's apparently a time traveler from 2045, and he's given some world predictions, and you'll be happy about some of them.
1: What? Actually, I want all parts of this because I love me a little conspiracies. Give it to us, Tyler.
0: The first one you'll love. He says there will be definite proof that aliens exist in the next 4 years.
1: You knew I was going to eat that up. Oh, my God. What else is he telling us? Because I'm here for this.
0: He also says cash will be extinct, which, you know, we already got rid of the penny this year. So I can kind of see that. And he also says, oh, it's kind of scary. He says the U.S. will no longer be a country within the next 4 years as well.
1: What does that even mean?
0: He says the New World Order, it will be ran by an AI program named The Light, and it will be released in 2033. He says it's built into every electronic device, allowing anyone to talk into it and ask it anything. However, a group of 10 government officials monitored all The Light's decisions to make sure it wasn't ruling unethically. Apparently, this light is the New World Order.
1: Tyler, this is bananas. I know our late-night listeners that love them a good conspiracy are eating this up, because what the hell?
0: He also said the scientists will develop technology to clone dinosaurs, so he's saying there could be a real-life Jurassic Park in the next 15 to 20 years.
1: I don't want any parts of that, Tyler. Even the smallest of dinosaurs could take us out in one little walk, one little step. But can you imagine? Like, think about it. We have all these theme parks and stuff where people would pay to have that experience anyway. They would absolutely be selling VIP tickets for that experience. It would not end well. What are your thoughts on all of this?

0: do you and your lady ever like to hit a good TJ Maxx, Ross, like Home Goods run when you see one of the plazas?
1: We haven't done it together, but independently, you know, I like a good deal.
0: T, I told you, I knew I had lost it when I got a TJ Maxx credit card because I'm like, okay, we officially have a problem. I freaking love it. But it is insane the way your mind will tell you you need all those little things at the checkout. You know, that last place where they want you to do a little grab because they have every accessory in the store lined up to the register. The way they try to trap you with these impulse buys is crazy.
1: Jade, all right, here's a scenario. Your house is quiet. It's late at night. You're on your tablet, your laptop. Is it prime shopping time?
0: Late night hours. I'm thinking of outfits. I'm thinking of shoes. I'm thinking of future outfits for vacations, right? I will fill up my cart, but I won't check out because I'll tell myself if I still want this in like 24 to 48 hours or a week, then I'll buy it. But I try to chill out because if not, I'm waiting for boxes at the front door.
1: That's a good way to do it because there was a new survey done and it says 75% polled said they make unplanned purchases during late night shopping sessions.
0: It looks like a good idea at night.
1: Gen Z late night shoppers tend to buy clothing or accessories most often at 42%, followed by books or games at 32%. And more than half of the respondents, 56%, said their unplanned late night purchases are on Amazon.
0: The way they be working these Amazon drivers lately, Tyler, you'll order something, it shows up at 4 a.m. I'm praying for y'all, but thank you for the delivery.
1: And I thought this would be more because I'm part of the 1 in 10. So it says 1 in 10 men, it says alcohol has led to a late night online purchase, more than twice the number of women. Like, I've done this with like sports stuff or like tickets to a sporting, like I'll have a couple cocktails, but like, you know what, I want to go to this game on Sunday.
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19: What are the chances you are listening to this while drinking a nice hot cup of coffee? If so, don't let me stop you. For years, we've been reporting on the health benefits of coffee, and that's not going to stop today. A new study, this one out of Harvard School of Public Health, found that coffee and tea could help lower your risk of developing dementia. People who enjoyed 1 to 3 caffeinated cups a day saw the biggest impact. In addition to the caffeine, coffee contains hundreds of bioactive compounds that can influence inflammation, glucose metabolism, vascular function, and oxidative stress. It's also possible coffee drinkers might be doing other things that keep them healthy. Eating a more balanced diet, getting plenty of exercise, sleep, not smoking, or drinking too much alcohol. And finally, staying socially active. I'm Dr. Sanjay Gupta, helping you live a better life.
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2: I love Q.

0: with Jade and Tyler. And Jade, I think we're back. We're back to it again. We were a couple times this year, but we're back to gas money is a thing if I'm picking you up or if I'm driving the friends around.
1: Man, remember how you used to text people in the car in high school? Be like, you better give me $5. You need to put 10 on it. We are so back, Ty.
0: Yeah, now it's like, you got to give me 20 on it because the national average price of gas has climbed back to $4 a gallon. That's according to AAA as this new conflict in Iran, blah, blah, blah, blah, blah. That's up from $3.14 a year ago. So, yes, we're back up to $4 a gallon. Hooray.
1: Unbelievable. You remember in high school when a Dub would fill your tank up?
0: Jane, I'm so old. I remember when gas was 79 cents.
1: Oh, I wish. Oh, my God. We're starting to sound like our grandparents. Wow. Yep. So just a

0: I don't know if it's the man in me or it's the American in me, but I cannot get behind hitting up my grill and putting these bean-based burgers on my grill and frying them up. I'm not on board with that.
1: That is hilarious. I'm not going to lie, Tyler. It's got to be the Mexicana in me. I love me a plate of beans. I could have bean soup. I could swap it out for some meat. I could do any of the things, but I get it. I get it. I'm not an impossible burger type of girl. Give me the real thing if you're going to give it to me.
0: That's a no for me. 57% of Americans say they're willing to swap out meat for beans at least once a week. What are we doing here? 53% said they do it to be healthier, and 41% they do it to reduce the cost of groceries.
1: Mm.
0: I mean, haven't we just had the best American summer of all time, celebrating the World Cup, celebrating 250, and now you're telling me I got to replace one of the most American food choices in the summer for beans?
1: He's not having it.
0: The most popular beans are black beans, by the way, and then pinto beans came in second, followed by kidney beans, chickpeas, and then navy white beans. Soybeans in at last. You give me a soy burger and I'm gonna truck it in straight in the trash.
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19: Even for people who fall asleep easily, staying asleep can be difficult. You wake up, your mind starts to race, you can't turn those thoughts off. Sleep experts say there are a few things you can try. Cognitive shuffling. That's when you choose a random, impersonal, non-emotional word. Then for each letter of that word, think of as many words that begin with each letter as you can before moving on to the next one. It distracts your brain from stress. It also mimics the fragmented thought patterns that usually occur as you drift off to sleep. Sensory grounding is something else. That's when you work through things you can hear, feel, see, smell, or taste. That helps you to be in the moment instead of dwelling on the past or the future. Or just do a mental walkthrough of a place you know well. Familiar but neutral imagery that can calm the brain. I'm Dr. Sanjay Gupta, helping you live a better life.
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0: it's bad when I'm not a mother yet, but some of these kids' toys have me scratching my head. Like, is this okay for kids to be playing with? It's Nightly with Jaden Tyler. T, have you seen this?
1: Are we talking about the My Mini Baby and Mom surprise doll?
0: Yes.
1: What happened to, like, playing like mom? Like, you put your stuffed animal or your stuffed doll in a carriage and just moving it around saying that, like, you're the mom? Whatever happened to that?
0: He's like, we can't imagine. We got to do the real thing now. This is kind of wild.
1: Yeah, people are debating a toy called the My Mini Baby Mom and Surprise Doll. It's a pregnant doll with a removable stomach. Contains kind of a realistic sack with a tiny plastic baby and slime inside.
0: Okay, Tyler. I'm sorry. We got to draw the line somewhere. Like, the kids are going to get sexual education at some point. Is it okay for your 3 and under toddler to be playing with a little baby sack? See, I'm so torn as a woman. It's like, is that appropriate for a toy? I can't say that it is. But at the same time, it's human anatomy. And that's what the other side of, you know, the street people are going to be arguing. I don't know. I thought that was a little OD.
1: Yeah, it features a pregnant Barbie-style doll. And to birth the baby, you remove the doll's stomach, pull out the sack, and squeeze it until you can push the baby out.
0: Oh,
1: that's too much for me.

0: It's so funny, Tyler, because before we got to see the world's biggest hit music artist take the stage in their medley at the World Cup final, I wondered, how would JB spend his 60 seconds? And then when it happened, I was like, yeah, that's exactly what I would expect from Justin Bieber. What were your thoughts on the performance?
1: Yeah, I saw a lot of mixed thoughts on it, like, because it was a very up-tempo show, and then all of a sudden they slowed it down a little bit. But I feel like that's what the Biebs is giving us right now. He just gave us the guitar and his voice, and that's all I really needed. I think he killed it. I think, he wasn't going to give us a dance number like Baby or whatever, or like Beauty and the Beat. He was going to give us, his grown-up voice right now, and I think he did a great job.
0: I agree. I'm with you. I enjoyed the other, upbeat performances, but in true Bieber fashion, like you said, it feels like it was a moment of humanity where he just wanted to slow things down and be like, if there are billions of us gathered around our TVs, I just want this message to strike through in the midst of the chaos. So hallelujah, a word that is so widely known across the world. I thought it was a great choice. It was a beautiful moment, and I love to see him out there just raw, voice and guitar only. I thought it was great, too.
1: Not to mention he got paid $5 million for that, so.
0: Woo!

0: It is Nightly with Jade and Tyler. One of the very first conversations I had with my girlfriend now, we were talking about pretty much everything we've talked about on the show. Like, we covered everything on the first date. One of the big things, she was like, do you have a 401k? Are you planning to retire? Got a 401k. Do I plan on retiring? I told her. I was like, I didn't even think about it. So I'm with Gen Z on this one here, because almost half of Gen Zs are prioritizing vacations over retirement.
1: T, I in spirit hear you, but I kid you not, I wake up every day wondering how many more dollars until I can retire. Because the truth is, in a sense, to your point, we're always going to have to work. Even when we're able to retire from our careers, we'll still have to work to sustain or support our future families. But shoot, I can't do a bunch of breaks, T. Every time I pass a billboard on the highway that says Mega Millions, I'm like, fall in my pocket. We're going to get away and run away to the beach forever. It just feels like work is Groundhog Day.
0: Yeah, like Rihanna said, you got to work. So, I'm more siding with Gen Z here. I'd more take vacations, like two or three, enjoy life, do that up to 60, 70 years old, and then call it a day.
1: There we go. Actually, I'm with you on that, because we're going to have to work for a long time. It's an expensive life. So, yes, definitely prioritize some PTO in there for sure.
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3: The U.S. Treasury quietly released its official financial report for 2025. It appears by its own numbers, the U.S. government seems insolvent. It's reported that the Treasury shows about $6 trillion in assets and over $47 trillion in liabilities. Add it all up, and it looks like the U.S. owes more than $130 trillion it doesn't have. If that were a family, they'd earn $52,000 a year, spend $73,000, and already be more than $1 million underwater. 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

0: It's Nightly with Jaden Tyler, and you know what, T? We joked about the Summerween collection at Bath & Body Works, but the influencers are hard at work. I'm already seeing porches decorated. I'm already seeing full-blown Summerween barbecue spreads. Are you here for this early celebration or not?
1: No, not here for it. It's still 135 degrees out in most cities across the country. There shouldn't be any pumpkin spice anything, and I've yet to see a spirit store pop up yet, so that's good news. So I'll cross my fingers until at least, late August.
0: Okay, that's reasonable. He's like, I can't stop it. Home Depot's going to be coming with it. Every shop is going to be coming with it. It's only a matter of time.
1: If Taco Bell doesn't get this diarrhea lettuce, they might be popping up some spirit stores in those Taco Bells.

0: hit the same. Jade, please tell me you have seen this viral video with this raccoon in Seattle called Jimothy.
1: Tyler, immediately my heart melted. Oh, have you seen his picture? He's so cute.
0: This poor little trash panda, apparently he suffers from a short vine syndrome. Yes, raccoons, they're trash pandas.
1: Tyler, when I tell you I've never heard that in my life, hilarious.
0: Because they're always digging in trash.
1: So. Oh.
0: This poor raccoon, he suffers from a short spine syndrome, which gives him an awkward shape and posture. But otherwise, he's healthy. So if you've seen photos of this guy, you think there's something wrong with him. No, he's out there living his best life. He just looks a little funny.
1: T, why is this the year of celebrity animals who don't even know they're celebrities? It's freaking hilarious. Now he's having sightings. People are catching videos of him in action. He's quite an agile little thing. But you know what? You and I, as pet lovers, as dog parents, it just hurts your heart to know that there are animals in the world that have medical issues because it's like they don't have a home, but they're surviving and thriving.
0: So in Seattle, they have a baseball team called the Mariners. He definitely needs to be the mascot for the Mariners. The little, like, Jimothy the Mariner trash panda raccoon.
1: I'm crying. If they have him out on a leash with a jersey, I'm going to be like, Tyler, you need to be careful what you speak into existence. Look at Jimothy on the sidelines.
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13: A better life with Dr. Sanjay Gupta.
14: Now seems as good a time as any to remind you, you don't always have to take healthy habits to the extreme. Not only are you unlikely to stick with something that's difficult, even if you can keep it up, it's probably going to be to the detriment of something else. And chances are that something else is more important. So if you're on a quest to improve your health, I promise the basics are going to take you much further. I'm talking about diet. Try and be as plant-based as possible, exercise, meaning multiple rounds of cardio and strength training, and sleep. For most people, 7 to 9 hours a night. I'd like to think of these things as sort of a three-legged stool, right? If you're not doing any one of them, it's really hard to keep balanced with the others. The key here is you don't have to strive for perfection. Doing anything is going to be better than nothing. I'm Dr. Sanjay Gupta. Helping you live a better life.
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1: Right, good.

0: You know, Burger King better watch out on this new Whopper guarantee policy, because I see a lot of people finessing the system on this. Have you heard about this, Jade?
1: No, I'm like, wait, what's happening at Burger King?
0: So they announced a new customer initiative designed to address feedback from its fan base on the Whopper guarantee. It says customers who receive an unsatisfactory Whopper sandwich can request a remake and will also receive a digital coupon for a complimentary classic Whopper on their next visit. A QR code is printed on the inside of the box, provides easy access to this promotion.
1: Now, Tyler, you know damn well people cannot be truthful when it comes to free food being that close. Of course the system's going to get abused.
0: Yeah, it's like, oh, it didn't have enough lettuce, so I'm going to, you know, scan that QR code and be like, you got to remake it, and I'm getting a coupon for a new one.
1: That's what I'm saying, T. It's going to be an infinite loop, as you said, of finesse of Whoppers for a lifetime. This is a terrible recipe.
0: Hey, no, well, they got rid of the king. They fired him, and I guess we'll see how this goes.

0: not going to lie to you. Every single time I see a girl post in real time on vacation that she's solo traveling, I'm like, why would you put that target on your back? Keep it low, sis. Honestly, it would be fun to do, and I actually really admire people that do travel solo. Obviously, be smart when you're posting on it in real time on social media. But if somebody did want to go out and do something, or even just like go out with a, you know, maybe they haven't traveled much and they're like, I don't even know where to begin. What are some like other places that they could visit and have a good time for the summer?
1: Yeah, there's a list. The safest U.S. destinations for summer vacations. I'll break down the top four. Charleston, South Carolina, which we need to go visit there. I've heard nothing but amazing things in Charleston.
0: Yes.
1: Santa Barbara, California, beautiful. San Diego, I've been there. Absolutely gorgeous. And then Park City, Utah, in at number one, saying there's only about 136 crimes per 100,000 residents, ranking the number one safest place in the U.S. for a summer destination.
0: Yeah, that is low. That sounds great. And I feel like Utah is beautiful from what I've seen in photos. Have you ever visited Utah?
1: I have not.
0: Okay, I'm trying to see the Secret Lives of Mormon Wives cast IRL.
1: Would you like to know the three riskiest destinations?
0: Oh, yeah, please, because we need to be aware of those too.
1: Philadelphia, they're just a bunch of crazy psychos in Philadelphia, to be honest.
0: Oh my God.
1: Two, Seattle, Washington. And number one, you know, I don't know how to describe this. I guess you got to deal with the good and the bad. Honolulu, Hawaii. I mean, it's so beautiful, but then I feel like if you get off the beaten track, like, you're in trouble real quick.
0: Wow. I never suspected that to be one of the riskiest places.
1: So we talked about Park City, Utah, 136 crimes per 100,000 residents. Honolulu has 442 crimes per 100,000 residents. So you can just see the two extremes from safest to riskiest.

0: Tyler, Erling Haaland has to be chronically online more than any of us. How is he finding these viral posts of people baiting him? Like, if I just do a blah, blah, blah, someone named Erling will comment, and he does every time. I'm like, how is he finding this? But first of all, can we also have a moment of silence for that hair? The luscious blonde is everything to me. I love it. I cannot believe that after the World Cup, did you know that there are 91 newborn babies in Peru that have been named Erling Haaland, spelled the same and everything? Insane.
1: I love it. These athletes, these World Cup athletes, are literally living their best lives after going back to their home country. Like, I just saw Haaland, like, he did some big, giant high dive where he was, like, in front of hundreds of thousands of people. And then they're still partying right now in Spain and Madrid after winning the World Cup. And then remember Cape Verde, when they came back, because they had a pretty decent run, they were, like, celebrities. Like, I like all these countries going back to their homeland and just enjoying having their best life.
0: To your point, I think that it's exciting because hopefully this will birth a new generation of young people that are really excited and want to learn about football and want to become a part of football. I've learned a lot about soccer and really want to become a part of that world, because when we were kids, it's like we knew, I feel like Bend It Like Beckham. Like when that came out on VHS, it's like a whole world of girls wanted to learn how to play like David Beckham, you know what I mean? And now it's like we have so much of an emphasis on American football here, which we all love. I love a football game, but I think it would be cool to see, like, let's watch the World Cup effect and what this will be for Gen Alpha and whatever comes after that to, you know, be the next generation to do it. That'll be awesome.
1: Spain, Morocco, Portugal, Uruguay, Argentina, and Paraguay will all be hosting in 2030. So
0: wow.
1: Can't wait for the next World Cup.
0: Definitely.
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13: 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I'm Dr. Sanjay Gupta, helping you live a better life.
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2: I love Q.

0: on one another. How are you? How is your stomach? How is your body feeling, Tyler? I'm glad to have you back tonight. It was, you know, I was feeling a little sad last night rocking solo.
1: Good news. I don't have the diarrhea parasite, though.
2: That's good.
1: I'm back at it. It's actually the first time, fun fact, in 4 years at my job that I've called in sick. I was sad to break the streak, but you know what? Your man had to do what he had to do.
0: I'm so glad you're back. We're going to have fun tonight, talk crazy with the chat, and of course, play your favorite hit music. It's Nightly with Jade and Tyler.

0: and just don't let me find out.
1: Oh God.
0: Get a hotel, never bring them to the house.
1: Oh God.
2: To me. Being a Cubs fan, I'm kind of torn on this story because I'm patriotic. I love my Cubs, but there's got to be a line drawn here in the sand. I don't know if you saw this video. During the national anthem, a guy was sitting down, which I don't think is a good idea, and the guy behind him, an older gentleman, smacked the guy in the head saying, stand up, and was pretty much harassing him to stand up, which I think he should have, but is that assault? Or how do you feel about this?
3: T, I thought it was nuts. Let a stranger smack me or anybody I know? Unbelievable. First of all, just think about this, right? What if Buddy had a broken ankle, some sort of disability, some sort of something? I thought that that was nuts that you would put your hands on a stranger and actually cause a whole distraction to your section rather than just you serve your country the way that you want to. I thought that was nuts. Never put your hands on a stranger. And if somebody doesn't do that and you don't agree with it, I don't see how you could be so bothered by another person's actions. It's like, let them be and you do what feels good to you.
2: Yeah, I'm with you. Don't put your hands on somebody if you don't want to catch hands. But on a side note, I did see another video over the weekend. At Wrigley Field, where the Cubs play, there's a lot of stadiums do this thing called the wave, where everybody stands up and, you know, the wave.
3: Yes.
2: That is sacred ground. You don't go and do something stupid like the wave at Wrigley Field.
3: Why? What's the suspicion behind that?
2: Dumb. The wave's a dumb, childish game.
3: Oh my God, T. We can't have fun doing a little wavy wavy?
2: No.
3: You will stand for the anthem, but you're not getting up for the wave.
2: Yeah. I'm anti-wave.
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21: A better life with Dr. Sanjay Gupta.
22: Even for people who fall asleep easily, staying asleep can be difficult. You wake up, your mind starts to race, you can't turn those thoughts off. Sleep experts say there are a few things you can try. Cognitive shuffling. That's when you choose a random, impersonal, non-emotional word. Then for each letter of that word, think of as many words that begin with each letter as you can before moving on to the next one. It distracts your brain from stress. It also mimics the fragmented thought patterns that usually occur as you drift off to sleep. Sensory grounding is something else. That's when you work through things you can hear, feel, see, smell, or taste. That helps you to be in the moment instead of dwelling on the past or the future. Or just do a mental walkthrough of a place you know well. Familiar but neutral imagery that can calm the brain. I'm Dr. Sanjay Gupta, helping you live a better life.

0: Tyler, are you an avocado person? Are you the one who likes to have that cute little spread perfectly sliced over your toast for the morning? Are you passing on that?
1: I'm a guacamole person, but...
0: It's funny because there is a difference, right? Obviously, it's all made from avocado, but it does feel different. I'll have me a little guac, but I'm not one of the avocado toast girlies.
1: I'm not either, but there was a new study that suggests eating one avocado a day may help lower the risk of heart disease in adults with obesity. And even without any weight loss, researchers found daily avocado consumption was linked to fewer LDL particles, which is a type of, quote, bad cholesterol that can contribute to plaque buildup in arteries. So basically, yeah, one avocado a day will definitely help your heart.
0: I was just about to say, that's the new apple, huh?
1: Why is guac so expensive still? I like

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1: Super cool.

0: Teddy Swims has a way of turning these three-minute songs into a whole life lesson. It's Nightly with Jaden Tyler, and in case you missed our conversation Friday night, he stopped by Nightly and gave us a story behind his newest hit, Mr. Know-It-All. Here's Teddy breaking it down in his own words.
1: It's kind of meant to be Steve Merton's, like, prophet's dilemma. Mm-hmm. There's a self-fulfilling prophecy versus a self-defeating prophecy, and it's kind of a heady situation, but maybe you see a fixed future ahead, and you do everything you can in your power to stop it from happening, which is why something happens, right? Maybe you do nothing to stop something from happening, and that's why it happened. There's self-fulfilling and self-defeating here, and if I played both roles of that in love, I've maybe tried too hard to protect something and push somebody away, or maybe I just was so jaded that I didn't give them myself fully, and that's why I lost something good. I thought, how cool is that? That's kind of Mr. Know-It-All's character, and that is, no matter how much he loves him, no matter what does, it's all doomed. So is there ever, like, really the one in love, or do we just find someone and work it out long-term? I don't know. So it's kind of this, I guess it's introspective kind of thing.
2: And I just want to let you know, my girlfriend and I, our first concert was your show, Kansas City, blew us away. I'm going to marry this woman, so I'm just throwing it out there. When we get married.
1: Wow, man, that's amazing to hear. So, I'm so honored.
2: You might get an invite for a wedding.
1: Okay, you let me know, man.
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12: I read this interesting story the other day, which was written by a colleague of mine, about why so-called, quote, admin nights are the new book club for busy adults. Now, I learned this is a term coined by journalist Chris Collin, who wrote about this life hack in the Wall Street Journal. An admin night is when people come together for a night, a fun night, while holding one another accountable to an assignment. The ones usually considered back burner tasks, the ones that you've been putting off. The person you choose to do an admin night with matters a lot because that's your accountability partner. That's what one person told us. People love the social aspect because it can bring these boring tasks to light, make them feel more fun, and where you go matters as well. You need to have enough space and hopefully not too many distractions. And again, don't forget to leave some time for fun. I'm Dr. Sanjay Gupta, helping you live a better life.
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15: I read this interesting story the other day, which was written by a colleague of mine, about why so-called, quote, admin nights are the new book club for busy adults. Now, I learned this is a term coined by journalist Chris Collin, who wrote about this life hack in the Wall Street Journal. An admin night is when people come together for a night, a fun night, while holding one another accountable to an assignment. The ones usually considered back burner tasks, the ones that you've been putting off. The person you choose to do an admin night with matters a lot because that's your accountability partner. That's what one person told us. People love the social aspect because it can bring these boring tasks to light, make them feel more fun, and where you go matters as well. You need to have enough space and hopefully not too many distractions. And again, don't forget to leave some time for fun. I'm Dr. Sanjay Gupta, helping you live a better life.

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13: What are the chances you are listening to this while drinking a nice hot cup of coffee? If so, don't let me stop you. For years, we've been reporting on the health benefits of coffee, and that's not going to stop today. A new study, this one out of Harvard School of Public Health, found that coffee and tea could help lower your risk of developing dementia. People who enjoyed 1 to 3 caffeinated cups a day saw the biggest impact. In addition to the caffeine, coffee contains hundreds of bioactive compounds that can influence inflammation, glucose metabolism, vascular function, and oxidative stress. It's also possible coffee drinkers might be doing other things that keep them healthy. Eating a more balanced diet, getting plenty of exercise, sleep, not smoking, or drinking too much alcohol. And finally, staying socially active. I'm Dr. Sanjay Gupta, helping you live a better life.
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for you, I guess you're getting everything you want. 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

0: Atlantis in Music, Q99.7. Got the Q Morning Crew here with you. Court on vacay. DK's here. I'm Joe Breezy. Good morning, DK.
1: Good morning, Joe Breezy.
0: It's almost Friday.
1: Ugh, I know.
0: And I'm not just saying that because it's almost Friday. We're going to have a special appearance tomorrow in studio. Are you excited?
1: I am excited.
0: I know. I'm going to be here. I'm going to show up to work. Is that exciting?
1: That's what the special appearance is that you're going to do what you do every day and just totally. Show up here?
0: No, Bert from the Bert Show is going to be live in studio tomorrow, Friday morning, with us, with the Q Morning Crew, about 8 a.m.
1: That's right. And we're going to talk about Bert's big adventure.
0: Yes, tomorrow is Häagen-Dazs Day. So any Häagen-Dazs all over the Atlanta area. 100% of the proceeds. So go get some ice cream. 100% of the proceeds go to Bert's Big Adventure, which is going to be great.
1: Yeah.
0: So I'm excited. What's your favorite ice cream flavor?
1: Oh, gosh.
0: If I had to pick one, quick.
1: Let's just go flavor chocolate, okay?
0: Sure.
1: Flavor chocolate. But if we're talking, like, what do I want a scoop of?
0: Yeah.
1: I'm going the best... Oh. Like,
0: it's not stressful. You can do
1: it
0: this.
1: It is stressful because I love ice cream. The Tonight Dough... It's a Ben and Jerry's flavor that has like peanut
0: Whoa,
1: butter.
0: Whoa, we're talking Häagen-Dazs.
1: I know.
0: Chocolate, vanilla.
1: Häagen-Dazs, chocolate, peanut butter swirl.
0: Got it.
1: It's like silky, creamy.
0: Yeah.
1: I almost said melts in your mouth, but that's the dumbest thing I could say about ice cream because every ice cream melts in your mouth.
0: Right.
1: But the peanut butter, this peanut butter swirl in the Häagen-Dazs chocolate peanut butter, there is no better chocolate peanut butter.
0: Sprinkles or no sprinkles?
1: No. No sprinkles.
0: No
1: just
0: sprinkles.
1: The chocolate peanut butter swirl.
0: Just as like, is.
1: Yeah.
0: Not dipped in chocolate. No chocolate fudge.
1: Oh, no, none of that. Just so this is my like love language of sort. Like
0: you're
1: when
0: stressed.
1: I start talking about ice cream, like a dessert that I love, you want to get me going? All right, here's what I want. I want Häagen-Dazs chocolate peanut butter swirl.
0: Mm-hmm.
1: I want sliced bananas on top if I'm really going to go all out.
0: Yeah.
1: I want sliced bananas and I want, then I'm really also, at that point, I want hot fudge and peanuts on top of it.
0: Okay.
1: Can all we right, make
0: I
1: that
0: like
1: happen?
0: Sure.
1: Like, is that a thing?
0: Yeah, I didn't. I was just, thought it was just a fun question. What's your favorite ice cream?
1: What's yours?
0: And then now you're like stressed out.
1: Oh, because I get so excited talking about like
0: I
1: my
0: would
1: favorite
0: say
1: ice cream.
0: Pralines and cream or pecan praline or what or
1: the
0: pecan.
1: Same thing.
0: Yeah,
1: did you
0: but
1: say the same thing in reverse?
0: They're I did. Yes. Touche.
1: So pralines
0: and cream.
1: Or cream and pralines.
0: And then there's another pecan. I don't know
1: got
0: how
1: it.
0: To say it.
1: Okay.
0: You know what I mean? There's another one besides pralines
1: that
0: and cream.
1: That was my
0: that
1: mom's
0: has that.
1: Favorite ice cream. And I always associate that with old people.
0: Yeah.
1: Do you carry caramels in your pocket?
0: No. Like old people do that. Yeah.
1: What time tomorrow is Bert going to be here?
0: Bert's going to be here at 8. I'm excited to chat with him. You know, I've been a fan of the Bert Show since way back in the day. I started when I first moved to Atlanta in 2011. The first time I was just listening as a fan. You know, mm-hmm. I mean, I worked at a different radio station. And then we ended up working together in Nashville. I was the program director of a radio station in Nashville. And we ran the Bert Show. So, him and I have been friendly, you know, and have worked together over the years. And, you know, yeah, I'm excited to catch up with him and see what life is like for the living the retired life, traveling the world, got the new wifey.
1: He like, looks like
0: all
1: he's
0: the
1: having
0: things.
1: A blast.
0: Yeah, he looks amazing. He's getting sleep. We did a happy hour thing not too long ago, and he looks fantastic.
1: Yeah. What are you going to do? Like, if he walks in and wants to sit in your chair.
0: 100%. Take it over. You're the legend. It's like if Tom Brady just walks in the locker room. You're like, no, this locker room is yours right now.
1: Yeah. Which locker do you want? You want my locker? You want my uniform?
0: Yeah.
1: Here you go.
0: Yeah, exactly. Yeah. Like, can we trade jerseys, but you don't want mine. I just want yours. Like, that kind of thing. But yeah, 8 a.m. tomorrow morning, live in studio. Bert from the Bert Show is going to be here with the Q Morning Crew. It's going to be a blast. Yeah, we got to give a shout out to all of our Sixers as well.
1: Well, yeah, and if you're up right now at 6, maybe you're not normally listening at 8, but tomorrow's a good reason to stick around for that extra couple hours. But we do appreciate you being here now. Caller 9 right now at 404-448-0997. You get 2 tickets to see Niall Horan. He's going to be at State Farm Arena April 28th, so call now.
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8: What are the chances you are listening to this while drinking a nice hot cup of coffee? If so, don't let me stop you. For years, we've been reporting on the health benefits of coffee, and that's not going to stop today. A new study, this one out of Harvard School of Public Health, found that coffee and tea could help lower your risk of developing dementia. People who enjoyed 1 to 3 caffeinated cups a day saw the biggest impact. In addition to the caffeine, coffee contains hundreds of bioactive compounds that can influence inflammation, glucose metabolism, vascular function, and oxidative stress. It's also possible coffee drinkers might be doing other things that keep them healthy. Eating a more balanced diet, getting plenty of exercise, sleep, not smoking, or drinking too much alcohol. And finally, staying socially active. I'm Dr. Sanjay Gupta, helping you live a better life.
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1: I don't need to hear anything from anybody. 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You hit a ball in the gap, run. 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

0: Q99.7, hanging with the Q Morning Crew, saying congratulations to Leah Sponsler of McDonough. Hey, she's going to be seeing Niall Horan next April when he hits State Farm Arena, just for being a Sixer, just for being up dark and early with us, DK.
1: Yeah, we reward people just for getting up at the crack of dawn with us and listening in the 6 a.m. hour, so thank you.
0: Yeah, whatever your routine is in the morning, if you're getting ready, if you're starting your day, we appreciate you choosing us and all that. And one thing that you might be part of your morning routine is unclogging your pipes. I was trying to think of a nice
1: way. I was like, where is he going with this?
0: Cyclospore, man, it is still alive and real.
1: Oh, I keep trying to catch it, but you can't. It's not like a... It's not like something you can just catch. And I haven't been eating an abundant amount of lettuce. Like, I intentionally ordered a Caesar salad the other day, just hoping something. Because I'm like, I need to get that 7 pounds gone in like in a week. That's like record breaking.
0: Hey, it's not too late.
1: And then I could probably miss summer. I could miss a little work, maybe.
0: Totally. Take a break, lay by the pool, be 10 pounds lighter.
1: Right?
0: You're like, hell yeah.
1: It's a win-win.
0: Gosh. So much to the fact that DK is not alone. There are other people that want to get cyclosporus so much that there are commercials about it.
1: I say it, but I probably would regret it.
0: Check it out.
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1: 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Thank God you didn't. But you had something similar because you were a mess for 8 days.
0: 8 days.
1: And you lost 11 pounds.
0: 11 pounds.
1: So lucky you caught that.
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1: Around the A. DeKalb County health officials say that mosquito traps have tested positive for West Nile virus, marking another summer detection in Metro Atlanta. Crews are increasing surveillance and treatments in the affected areas. Now, we know that hot, humid weather boosts mosquito activity and raises the risk of getting bit. But the good news is no human cases have been reported yet. Donald Trump visited Wheeler High School in Marietta, giving a speech proposing $1,000 federal Trump accounts for every newborn, while gubernatorial nominee Rick Jackson joined him and pledged that Georgia would match the initial deposit. The event drew overwhelming protests from community members and students who argued that a political rally should not be held at a public high school, and protesters gathered in large numbers outside. The event also included a moment to honor the family of First Lieutenant Tyler Feehan, a Georgia-connected soldier recently killed in the Middle East. Georgia running back Dante Dowdle is out indefinitely after an off-campus accident. The team hasn't released information on the nature of the accident, but they say that he's going to miss significant time while he recovers. Dowdle was expected to be a major contributor this season, so his absence reshapes Georgia's depth chart and puts some pressure on the younger backs to step up. Drivers are getting a break this weekend. Well, just this weekend. The planned I-285 closure has been called off because of weather. GDOT says that rain and storms would make a major construction work unsafe, so crews are postponing the shutdown until conditions improve. We're going to keep you posted once we know when that closure is going to be rescheduled for. Stockbridge Mayor Jaden Williams is under investigation over questionable spending habits. State officials are reportedly reviewing whether the mayor used public funds appropriately and whether certain purchases violated ethics or financial rules. Investigators are digging into records to determine if any laws were broken. Now, the mayor has not been charged. He says that he welcomes a full and independent investigation, and he looks forward to the opportunity to address any allegations through the proper process. And that's what's going on around the A on Q99.7.

0: Janice at Music, Q99.7. We are the Q Morning Crew. DK, Court's on vacation. I'm Joe Breezy. And DK, I love you like a sister, and you for sure would be in my top eight.
1: I'd be in your MySpace top eight.
0: 100% you would be. That's I hope sweet. I'd be in yours.
1: You would totally be in mine if there was like a top 16.
0: Thanks, buddy. wait a minute. I wasn't even listening. I need to work on active listening. Anywho, and I'm shouting out MySpace because there's a new documentary that they're working on right now. And they said in this documentary, the MySpace creators, remember this launched in 2003, MySpace, right?
1: Yes.
0: They're plotting a comeback. So the founders of MySpace say they never set out to make social media addictive, which is what it is nowadays.
1: Oh, I was addicted to MySpace.
0: Nowadays, they're saying that nowadays it's stupid addictive, which it is. Science proves. Different conversation, different time.
1: Okay,
0: but basically, they're arguing that today's algorithm-driven platforms have turned what should be like natural, organic engagement into just like an endless cycle of scrolling and FOMO.
1: So the difference is on MySpace, you can pick and choose what you wanted to see, who you wanted to engage with,
0: yes,
1: and you made all the choices. Nowadays with social media, you're being forced and steered into choices based on technology,
0: or
1: advertising,
0: marketing. What you clicked on.
1: Yeah, so it's not organic. It's the, you know, Big Brother steering you towards what it wants you to see. Now,
0: right.
1: I loved MySpace. The whole top eight thing was such an ego thing. And who's top eight
0: were
1: you in?
0: I think it was fun.
1: Fun fact, I got paid $300 to create a MySpace page for Will Smith.
0: The actor?
1: Yep.
0: Will Smith?
1: Yep.
0: That's $300.
1: I don't know
0: bucks?
1: If Will Smith was even
0: $300. You should pay more than that.
1: Well, because I learned really early on how to edit the code.
0: Oh, so you're one of those.
1: So I knew how to edit the
0: coding.
1: That's
0: cool. You can do different
1: MySpace
0: colors.
1: I learned how to add graphics to your background and all that stuff.
0: Oh, that's
1: and
0: cool.
1: I did it for a friend of mine that was an actress in Hollywood at the time. And her manager also managed Will Smith. And they said, hey, we want this for Will Smith's page. What if we give her $300? And I was like, yeah, done.
0: Hell yeah. Hey, that's pretty cool.
1: Yeah, I kind of miss MySpace.
0: Totally. And that's what they're betting on, is that people want to go back to nostalgia, kind of a reset the vibe type thing where, you know, it brings back those feelings, that classic feeling. I just remember logging in to MySpace and having that red, you know, you've got a new message. You've got five new messages and being like, hell yeah. And then like this separate forum, which was all the events, the MySpace events.
1: Are they bringing back? So you're saying they're bringing back MySpace?
0: That's what they said. They actually did an interview with People Magazine.
1: Doesn't Justin Timberlake own it?
0: That was years ago. And then it went away. Like he foregoed that or whatever. I know what you're talking about. That made news like maybe 15 years ago. That went away.
1: I don't want MySpace again. I don't want another social media. That's too much.
0: But the nostalgia. Do you think it would be successful, or have we gone too far with instant gratification and reels and algorithms and content creators?
1: I don't know that MySpace could make a resurgence without adopting modern technology and the way that they track things. They're not going to be profitable if they're not doing the same things as Instagram and TikTok. And you know what's going to happen?
0: Yeah.
1: The people that do sign up for MySpace again, it's just going to be a boomer dating site.
0: Maybe.
1: It literally is.
0: What's wrong with that? I mean, I'm not being a smart ass, but like,
1: nothing's wrong. I don't know. There's nothing wrong with
0: that. You seem against this. It's interesting.
1: I am. I don't want another social media. There's too much to keep up with.
0: Is it the pressure, or were you like MySpace bullied or anything like that? Like, was it a bad time for you? Was it an awkward phase?
1: You know,
0: it wasn't. I crushed it on MySpace, dude. I was single. Your boy was on fire.
1: I remember distinctly the insecurity that MySpace brought. It brought the ego. Like, one of the hottest guys I've ever met had me in his top eight. And like, his brother was in the NFL and it was this whole thing. And so I had a lot of ego about that.
0: Yeah, you felt great.
1: But on the flip side, there was like a group of local, I say kids, 20 somethings that were like, you know, back when I was like going to clubs and stuff that were frequent in the same friend groups, and they would ignore me or ignore my messages. And I just felt like an outsider. I felt like I was in junior high again because of MySpace, because it was so inclusive and so connected on a real personal level. Whereas social media today is all algorithms and stuff.
0: Mm-hmm.
1: It felt like being in high school for real. And I distinctly remember that feeling of being felt like left out.
0: If they bring it back, maybe you get on it and you be the change that you want to see. Sincerely.
1: I felt like I was the change that I wanted to see at the time. I was younger too, a lot more insecure. Mm-hmm. But yeah, it brings back, I vividly remember how I felt seeing these people and our connections, and that, you know, I would send a message, oh, you know, like, my friends are going this weekend, you guys should meet up, and they just ignore it. We all had this similar friends, and I was like, I just felt like it was like Mean Girls type thing.
0: And you can see when people read it, remember that? Like,
1: yeah,
0: when you read your messages.
1: It just stings. So, no, I don't want MySpace back. Wow. I'm not going to re-sign up for it. You enjoy your MySpace top 8, Joe.
0: But will you? Will you design my page if I pay you $300?
1: Done.
0: Yes. Yeah. Atlanta's hit music.
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19: We've all been there, in a boring meeting, a long lecture, struggling to stay awake. No matter how hard you try, you nod off, and that is never a good look. Aside from the obvious, making sure you're getting enough sleep, there are a couple quick pick-me-ups that experts recommend before you take your seat. If you have time, you might try to squeeze in a quick nap, just a couple minutes even. That can increase your alertness. Or try to pop outside for a quick walk. Get your blood and your hormones pumping, splash some cold water on your face, or grab a cup of coffee, obviously. If you're not a caffeine drinker, even just taking small sips of water throughout your meeting could be enough to keep you awake. Of course, you could also make a point to engage in the meeting. You're not likely to fall asleep while you're actually talking. I'm Dr. Sanjay Gupta, helping you live a better life.

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0: Atlanta's Hit Music, Q99.7. We are the Q Morning Crew. I'm Joe Breezy. DK's here. Court's on vacation. What's up, DK?
1: Well, Joe, it sounds like you're trying to get me out in the dating world again.
0: I am. I think
1: it's
0: fun.
1: This is your theme lately. What do you got for
0: me? Listen, I'm married. I've been married for 10 years plus with my wife altogether. And it's fun for us to live vicariously through your single people.
1: Okay.
0: It is fun. So we talked about how LinkedIn low-key is sneakily becoming kind of a dating thing a little bit. People use that as a resource to find people.
1: Mm-hmm.
0: This one, I hate to already like say, I just know you so well that I don't think you're going to be into it, but maybe people listening are into it. I just think it'd be kind of neat.
1: What is that?
0: So follow me here. Don't go, no. As soon as I read it, let me finish. Okay, please. Now casting Atlanta singles. A major cable TV network is casting single homeowners in the Atlanta area who believe that home design reflects who a person is. Ooh. And if they could be a potential soulmate. Let me continue, please.
1: Okay.
0: From industrial DIY, because you love DIY. Mm-hmm. So this got my attention for you.
1: More ways than one.
0: Sorry, I digress.
1: Go ahead.
0: To rustic craftsmen, if your home says a lot about who you are and you're single, we want to hear from you. What do you think? I mean, it's...
1: Let me see if I get this. They want to match people up based on...
0: Singles, yes.
1: Singles based on their... passion for DIY and designing homes.
0: Yes. And so they're looking for, I assume they're looking for, they said they're looking for, you know, somebody who owns a house who enjoys DIY. So whether you're the one doing it or they send in some, you know, hot, you know, carpentsman, whatever, like
1: this
0: construction worker thing.
1: Joe, this is my dream scenario.
0: Really? You would do this?
1: I want to marry a general contractor.
0: I mean, I know you like home projects.
1: No. My passion, aside from doing this job, my favorite thing in the world is home design. I got my degree in interior design and architecture 20 something years ago because I thought I was going to go in interior design. What I do for fun, if I had someone that would wake up on a Saturday morning and say, "Hey baby, you want to retile the bathroom today?"
0: Oh God.
1: Oh my gosh, that's my love language. Or hey, guys, you want to paint the den? See mm-hmm. what it looks like in a dark green? Yes, let's paint the den. You want to rip out this flooring? Lay down some new hardwood? Let's lay down some hardwood.
0: Whoa.
1: No, I'm serious.
0: And then also the floor. So you're like, that is right up your alley.
1: If there is a dating series where they're having people, so I'm house hunting right now in Atlanta. So I'm currently renting because we just moved here. I own my home in Vegas still. I'm renting that out, but I want Atlanta's going to be my home for the rest of my life.
0: Totally.
1: So I'm house hunting and I'm hunting for a house that needs renovations. Perfect.
0: It's legit. It says a major cable TV network, and it's common for them to not be able to reveal, you know, what they're doing for. But this isn't like some startup thing.
1: And if it's for homeowners, it's probably for people closer to my age bracket.
0: Yeah, it says 35 to 52. Perfect.
1: Oh my God. That's so perfect.
0: I know.
1: I'm going to sign up for this, Joe. I was not going to even be interested. I am going to sign up for this.
0: Well, we know that you're interested in hardwood. That's for damn straight.

0: Atlanta's in music, Q99.7, hanging with the Q Morning Crew, rolling commercial free. Good morning, DK.
1: What's up, Joe Breezy?
0: You know, just chilling and whatnot. Thank you for asking.
1: Chilling and whatnot.
0: Yeah, chilling and whatnot. The whatnot's always the questionable part. So a few days ago, we talked about one of my friends who his dad left his mom because he was tired of her putting croutons on his salad after he asked her for years and years not to. And he said, you know what? I'm out. It was disrespect. She was going out of her way to put croutons on my salad at this point after years of not asking. So one day he just got up and left, never looked back. And that seemed to be, at least in my mind, I thought that was one of the silliest reasons, or at least the straw that broke the camel's back when it comes to getting a divorce. So we asked people to weigh in with their stories. And this is like outside of cheating, right?
1: Right, right. No, so like what's the straw that broke the camel's back that wasn't infidelity?
0: Yeah, and we put it up on TikTok. We put it up on Instagram. And a lot of you are weighing in. And some of these comments and some of these reasons, the straw that broke the camel's back for a divorce, are pretty hilarious. Almost hilarious and also like really sad.
1: Yeah, well, some comments were about divorce, but Tyra said, why didn't he fix his own salad?
0: Right.
1: Well, that's a problem.
0: But it's
1: right
0: also
1: there.
0: The principle of it, but whatever. Like, sure. I could see both sides of it. Obviously, there was more to it than the salad, but that was the final deal.
1: Maybe he wanted her to toss his salad.
0: Wow. Okay. And then moving along.
1: Sorry, just came out.
0: And one comment here. My parents got divorced after 50 years of marriage because my mom was in the hospital dying and her husband said, you got to get out of here. It's expensive.
1: No.
0: That's kind of sad.
1: Wait, so she ended up getting out of the hospital and then divorcing him?
0: Yeah.
1: Wow.
0: One person said, too, this is kind of a wild story. At PB&J says, he was a liar. He told people he was in the Vietnam War when he was not.
1: Like, you can't lie about being a veteran.
0: Hell no. It would be a wrap right then. Just to know that you're with somebody who does that. Like, and then to find that out later where you're like, wait, what? He's been telling people this?
1: This one is like my favorite. Georgia said, I was out of town and a frost was rolling in and my ex-husband was supposed to cover all my tomatoes. He did not. So her tomatoes all went bad and she divorced him.
0: Oh, man.
1: Over your tomatoes?
0: What about this? My ex bit the end of my drumstick ice cream cone and ate it. It was the last one, the end.
1: Oh, yeah. But you know what? You mess with my ice cream. That's definitely, like, if I had a prenup, it would be part of it.
0: Yeah. Yeah.
1: Don't touch my ice cream.
0: A lot of this has to do with food. Another comment here, Starborg in Green says, he threw away my strawberry cheesecake. I got it at Red Lobster and went into labor that night, gave birth the next day, and I kept daydreaming about the damn cheesecake, but he threw it away because he thought it was bad, but really, I don't think he wanted me to be happy. So that was it. I gave birth to our son and I was done. Isn't that crazy though? It's like those little things at the very end where if it means something and you're like looking at the person, like, what kind of person are you? You're going to throw away my cheesecake after I give birth and I was looking forward to it. That says what kind of life it's going to be if I stay with this person.
1: Yeah. You have these little things that maybe pick at you or you wonder about someone that you're with. And like, I wonder if they really put me first. I wonder if they really know my needs. I wonder if they really listen when I'm talking to them. And so you have these thoughts and that's already planting the seed, right?
0: Totally.
1: And then once something happens that confirms those things in your mind, you're like, okay, I just needed confirmation.
0: Yeah.
1: So it wasn't the frost killing her tomatoes. It was her wondering if he's really going to put in the effort over the years or, you know, like he never puts out the effort to do what I ask him to do. And then that one time he doesn't do it, she snaps and divorce.
0: Yeah.
1: Oh, I wonder who got the tomatoes and the divorce.
0: I wonder who got that cheesecake because that sounds good.
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0: 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Got the Q Morning Crew here with you. And as always, when it comes to the biggest stories in news and entertainment, well, DK's here for you.
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2: Brian Clark is clarifying his ESPN exit that happened mid-show after reports are saying that he was not forced off air. He says the sudden on-air removal wasn't a dramatic firing, but he straight up asked them during the commercial break, "Should I be done now?" Their answer was yes. So that's pretty much being forced off air. Clark insists that there's no bad blood, though. He's calling the situation chaotic, but not malicious. Civil rights attorney Ben Crump says that the new autopsy on Nolan Wells still does not close the case. It actually raises more questions. Nolan Wells may have suffered an injury to the back of his head, this according to the preliminary findings on the independent autopsy. Crump argues the findings don't fully explain how Wells ended up dead in Mississippi after what authorities initially called a non-criminal incident. He says the family still wants answers about injuries, timeline, and how Wells' body was handled, insisting that this investigation needs deeper scrutiny. Crump also stresses that the autopsy doesn't rule out any wrongdoing and that the family's going to continue pushing for transparency. Last week, Olivia Dean dedicated one of her songs to immigrants, turning a live performance into a message about belonging and identity. She told the crowd she wanted to honor people who've had to leave home, rebuild life somewhere new, and carry their culture with them.
3: We're all just people trying to just do it, you know? So.
2: She framed the message as a celebration of resilience, heritage, and finding community. Tropical Storm Bertha is churning through the Gulf of Mexico, bringing heavy rain, strong winds, and dangerous surf to Florida, Alabama, and Louisiana. Forecasters say the storm is dumping inches of rain across the Gulf Coast and could trigger flash flooding in low-lying areas. Bertha's track keeps it close to the shore, meaning that coastal communities are dealing with rough surf, rip current risks, and pockets of severe weather as this system is going to move inland. If you missed any of the Headline Hit List, you can catch up on socials at Q Mornings or online at Q997Atlanta.com. 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
12: Even for people who fall asleep easily, staying asleep can be difficult. You wake up, your mind starts to race, you can't turn those thoughts off. Sleep experts say there are a few things you can try. Cognitive shuffling. That's when you choose a random, impersonal, non-emotional word. Then for each letter of that word, think of as many words that begin with each letter as you can before moving on to the next one. It distracts your brain from stress. It also mimics the fragmented thought patterns that usually occur as you drift off to sleep. Sensory grounding is something else. That's when you work through things you can hear, feel, see, smell, or taste. That helps you to be in the moment instead of dwelling on the past or the future. Or just do a mental walkthrough of a place you know well. Familiar but neutral imagery that can calm the brain. I'm Dr. Sanjay Gupta, helping you live a better life.
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1: I don't need to hear anything from anybody. 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Play offense, not defense. If you play hard and you play the game right, nobody really gets on you. 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Just play the game one way. You hit a ball in the gap, run. Boom, coming in hot.
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0: Landisip Music, Q99.7. Hey, the Q Morning Crew here with you. And of course, coming up at 7:45, as we do each and every morning at that time, the 1K payday contest. Now, DK, we're going to flip the tables.
1: How so?
0: Because you were kind of lightweight bragging yesterday that you're so good at trivia because you're in charge of the questions for this contest. So that's just made your brain that much smarter when it comes to these questions.
1: I wouldn't say bragging. I would say it's just because I have to look for trivia every single day of my life now. Yeah. And I'm reading a ton of trivia and I'm remembering the information.
0: Yep.
1: Which is funny because at 10:05 a.m., I will forget what we talked about on the show.
0: Totally.
1: But I won't forget the trivia questions. Like, so, my brain is doing weird things. So now I have to do the 1K payday.
0: Yeah, we're going to flip the tables. We're going to play this where I'm going to ask you the questions. We're going to go through the whole game. Oh. I have the questions in front of me. I came up with these. You have no idea what they are. They're literally at the same difficulty level, you know, which is about a medium, like an easy / medium that we do with our listeners.
1: There's a lot of pressure when there's a clock ticking.
0: Exactly.
1: You know, you have 30 seconds.
0: We're going to play the music. We're going to play the sound effects. We're going to play the timer. Like, we're going
1: to
0: do all the
1: things.
0: You've
1: never had to read the questions, so that's stressful, too.
0: Exactly. Like, this is going to be part of the test. So, DK is going to play the 1K payday. Coming up next, kind of a little practice run for you coming up at 7:45.
1: Wait. Can I win $1,000?
0: No, you're going to win friendship.
1: Why?
0: And high fives.
1: There needs to be stakes. I need to be able to win something.
0: How competitive are you? Extremely. Bragging rights. That's enough for you. You know how big you are when it comes to competitiveness.
1: Whatever.
0: Yeah, we'll do that coming up next. Q99.7.

0: Thanks. Atlanta City Music, Q99.7, hanging with the Q Morning Crew right now. DK is very nervous right now.
1: I'm not nervous. I am at a disadvantage because we post one question every day up on our Instagram stories at Q Mornings, and I don't get any freebie questions, so I literally am just in the dark here.
0: This is for the 1K payday, so we're going to turn the tables. We're going to switch roles here a little bit. I'm going to test DK on the 1K payday. She has no idea what these questions are, so literally, like, pretend like you just called. I'm going to play the music, the sound effects. Amber's in here. She has the bell on standby.
1: Okay.
0: So you have to pretend like you're calling right now.
1: Ring, ring, ring.
0: Ring, ring. Ring, ring, ring. Q99.7, who's this?
1: Hey, it's DK.
0: DK, what's going on? You ready to play the 1K payday?
1: I think so.
0: All right, well, let's do it. Here's how it works. You got 30 seconds to answer three trivia questions to start. If you get one wrong or if you want to pass, it is all good. We're going to keep it moving and come back to anything you missed as long as there's time on the clock. Now, if you get all three right, we're going to hit pause on the clock and offer you a cash payday on the clock. Now, if you do continue, you're going to get two final questions. Those are always just a little trickier, and you're only going to get one guess for each. But if you get both of those right before the clock runs out, you win
2: $1,000!
1: Okay, this sounds great. I think I'm ready. Oh, my God, I'm not ready.
0: All right, here we go. DK, the 1K payday. We got to let the music be a little dramatic. The 1K payday with the Q Morning Crew starts right now. What was the name of the coffee shop featured in the TV show Friends?
1: Central Perk.
0: What is the fastest land animal?
1: Cheetah.
0: What year did the United States land astronauts on the moon?
1: Oh, God. 1965?
0: Nope.
1: 66?
0: Nope.
1: 67?
0: Nope.
1: 68? 61? 62? 63? 64?
0: Keep going.
1: 70, 71, 72, 73, 74, 75, 76, 77, 78, 79, 80. What? 81, 82, 83, 84. I said all the 60s.
0: No, you didn't.
1: 1960.
0: No.
1: 61, 62, 63.
0: No. What? 1969. You did not
1: I
0: say
1: said
0: 69.
1: It.
0: No, you didn't. You said 60. We're going to replay it. I swear to God, you did not say it. DK, I am so sorry. You did not pass.
1: Are you kidding me right now?
0: Do you want me to?
1: I listed off like 40 years.
0: I have the recording.
1: And I didn't say 1969?
0: No, you did not. I'm 99.9% sure. We're going to play a song.
1: I quit this. I quit.
0: We're going to play a song right now. I love
1: that.
0: You're such BS. You're like fired up right now.
1: You cheated.
0: We're going to listen to what I'm saying.
1: I want my $1,000.
0: We're going to play a song, and then we're going to play back the recording. Okay, to find out. If I was wrong, then I was wrong.
1: I believe you.
0: Pretty sure. We're going to do that coming up next. Q99.7. Isn't this fun, DK?
1: No,
0: are you having fun?
1: What are you talking about?
0: You're not competitive.

0: Atlantis at Music, Q99.7.
1: I knew it. I knew you were lying.
0: There's tension in the studio right now. We just flipped roles here, and we put DK to the test. She played the 1K payday. She had to answer all the questions, had no idea what they were. I asked them to her. The third question was, what year did the U.S. astronauts land on the moon, like first land on the moon?
1: Was my first answer 65?
0: I have the recording right here, okay? And the correct answer is 1969.
1: Right.
0: I'm 99.9% sure you did not say 1969, that you skipped you skipped 69.
1: I listed 40 years and skipped that one.
0: That's what I think. I'm pretty sure. I could be wrong, but we're going to listen to it together. I have the little clip here, so we're going to listen to it together. Right. If you said 1969 or not. My adrenaline is going. I feel like I just ran a race.
1: Well, I feel like I should be awarded at least.
0: This was intense.
1: I missed my shot at the payday, but whatever. Let's do this.
0: All right, here we go. So here's the recording of that. What year did the United States land astronauts on the moon?
1: Oh, God. 1965?
0: Nope.
1: 66?
0: Nope.
1: 67?
0: Nope.
1: 68? 61? 62? 63? 64?
0: Keep going.
1: 70, 71, 72, 73, 74, 75, 76, 77, 78, 79, 80. What? 81, 82, 83, 84. I said all the 60s.
0: No, you didn't.
1: 1960.
0: No.
1: 61, 62, 63.
0: No. What? 19,
1: how did I
0: isn't
1: skip
0: that crazy?
1: Just that one?
0: You said 68. 61, 62, and then you went back.
1: And I knew it was in the 60s, and I missed the one year. See, that's what happens when you're like stressed out and you know, like you think you know it, and it's
0: that's
1: not that
0: real.
1: Hard.
0: That's what our listeners go through every day. And you're hearing the sound effects and the dramatic, and you're racing against the clock and you think you know.
1: You want money.
0: Yeah.
1: Whatever. I should have gotten it. Stupid. So stupid.
0: I feel like you owe me an apology for doubting that I was lying.
1: I do apologize.
0: Okay.
1: I was wrong and you were right. I will never have a problem admitting when I'm wrong.
0: I do respect that.
1: I was absolutely wrong. If for once you were right.
0: There you go. That nice little dig.

0: Atlantis at Music, Q99.7, Q Morning Crew here with you. Good morning. I'm Joe Breezy. That's DK. Courts on vacation. Now, I found this survey, and I think this is fascinating, because usually we talk about, you know, like what's attractive, what guys do that are attractive to women and so forth. But this is top flexes for a woman that make her attractive to a man. Okay.
1: Like a subtle flex or just
0: things
1: a flex?
0: Things that happen in life. Like,
1: okay, got it.
0: Follow me here. Okay. So this is according to 2,000 men nationwide. That is a large, massive survey. Okay.
1: Got it.
0: So these are kind of random things. You'll understand what I mean right here. So one of the top flexes for a woman that make her attractive to a man, according to this huge survey, walking into a party where she knows nobody and within minutes making friends. It's pretty cool.
1: Okay.
0: Like, that's hot. Like, that shows strength, it shows individuality, like, my, not to be whatever, but my wife is like that. Like, that's an attractive thing.
1: Yeah, I can see Danielle definitely being that girl.
0: Staying calm and kind when a waitress gets the order wrong.
1: Okay.
0: Totally. I mean, it's a deal breaker.
1: You
0: if you're
1: have
0: rude.
1: To be, but even like having the empathy for someone that does something, you know, screws up a little bit and being understanding. Like, anytime I feel like this is a flex that I actually can say I hang my hat on this one.
0: Yeah.
1: Because I was in the service industry. I have sympathy when something goes wrong. Half the time, if the order comes out wrong, it was the, you know, the kitchen maybe didn't read it properly. Mm-hmm. It's not the waitress's fault, whatever.
0: This tracks for you for a lot of these things, which,
1: oh, really?
0: I think is 100%.
1: Cool. And I'm still single, so it's not obviously that valid, but whatever.
0: Remembering small details from conversations weeks or months later. Oh, you women remember. That's for damn straight. You remember what us men said.
1: We make mental notes of all the things you say, even when you don't mean to say them.
0: Yeah, totally. Or maybe you hear in your own mind a little bit what you wanted to hear. Top flexes for a woman that make her attractive to a man. Naturally connecting with kids, older people, pets, and pets wherever she goes. That's attractive. That's an attractive quality.
1: I connect with those three categories more than I connect with other adults.
0: Right. You prefer
1: if there's
0: those.
1: A kid, a pet, or a senior citizen,
0: you're like, what's
1: like
0: that?
1: A grandparent, that's my demo.
0: Yeah.
1: Like, I am in my element, but you put me with other adults my age and I'm like, ugh.
0: All right, we got a few more here. Navigating awkward family gatherings or uncomfortable conversations without creating tension. That's a skill set. That's tough, especially when there's family dynamics, because everybody has them. I don't care. All walks of life. We all have family dynamics that, especially with in-laws and all that stuff.
1: I'm good at faking it. I can't fake it with family. So when there's a rift, I cannot.
0: Okay. This one I really like. Like, I judge a person by this for sure. Just
1: a woman,
0: the quality. A woman. And this is top flexes for a woman that make her attractive to a man. Including the person who's standing alone or left out in a group setting.
1: Yes.
0: Yes.
1: 100%.
0: Yep. And you notice that. Like, if somebody, I've seen you do that, DK. Like, if somebody's kind of standing, or you go, hey, what about that? And you'll kind of extend the conversation with somebody that's kind of floating on the edge a little bit and include them.
1: Yeah. I mean, because I think we all know what it's like to not be part of a conversation or to feel awkward or you don't want to interrupt. And just making that, giving someone else like that lifeline of, hey, get in here. Like, you're not alone, or I don't know.
0: Totally.
1: I can see the value
0: right,
1: in that.
0: It's the right thing to do as a human.
1: Sure.
0: Final one. This is my favorite. God, I wish this was true. Being ready to leave when it's actually time to leave.
1: Oh, no women fits in that. Like, if you're a woman and you're like, honey, I'll be ready at 8:15, and you're standing at the door at 8:15, you are a queen. That is the most badass flex I could even imagine. I am not that girl.
0: It's Q99.7.

0: Atlanta City Music, Q99.7, hanging with the Q Morning Crew. And look at that, 7:45. Time to hopefully get you paid. Not you, DK, because you failed miserably when it came to the 1K payday.
1: Miserably? That's a little bit dramatic.
0: Yeah, that was dramatic. You got two out of the first three in that first round.
1: I shot myself in the foot. The only reason I didn't get the third one was because I made a horrible mistake. It was on me. Stupid. So stupid.
0: Okay. Well, don't call yourself stupid. Don't say that about yourself. Your subconscious can't tell the difference. You need to speak positively and think positively.
1: I'm smart. People like me.
0: Let's do this. Yes, absolutely. hey, let's play. What do you say? Five basic trivia questions in less than 30 seconds. Your 1K payday is on right now with the Q Morning Crew. So caller 9-404-448-0997.
1: Let's play today.
0: Let's play today. What do you say?
1: 1K payday.
0: Play today. What do you say? 1K payday. Q Morning Crew. Hey. Oh,

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1: Hello.
0: Hi, what's your name?
1: Jordan.
0: What's up, Jordan? You call our number 9.
1: Yes.
2: You sound ready, Jordan.
1: Crazy.
0: Do you play along in your car at 7:45 when you listen?
1: Oh, absolutely.
0: Okay. How do you usually do? Just curious.
1: Okay-ish.
0: All right. Okay-ish is not bad-ish.
2: Jordan, did you hear me play about 20 minutes ago? Did you hear Joe run me through a version of it?
1: No, I actually just got in my car like 5 minutes ago.
2: Okay, good. I'm glad you didn't hear. It was really embarrassing.
0: GK lost
2: but
0: and she never loses.
2: I have confidence that you're going to do great today.
0: Yeah, and so here's how it works, Jordan. You got 30 seconds to answer 3 trivia questions to start. Now, if you get one wrong or if you want to pass or any wrong in that first round, it is all good. We're going to keep it moving and come back to anything you missed as long as there's time on the clock. Now, if you get all 3 right, we're going to hit pause on the clock and offer you a cash payday to walk away right then. Or you can always turn down that payday. I know, it's enticing, right? You can turn that down if you want and keep playing with whatever is left on the clock. Now, if you do continue, you're going to get 2 final questions. Those are always just a little trickier, and you're only going to get 1 guess for each. But if you get both of those right before the clock runs out, you win
3: $1,000!
0: Let's do it. Here we go. Jordan, your 1K payday with the Q Morning Crew starts right now.
2: How many original Teenage Mutant Ninja Turtles were there?
1: 4?
2: Yes. What year did the World War II end?
1: 1776?
2: No, what year did World War II end?
1: Pass.
2: Which American city is widely considered the birthplace of jazz?
1: Harlem.
2: No.
1: New York.
2: No. Jazz.
1: New Orleans.
2: Yes. What year did World War II end?
1: 1946.
2: No, keep going.
0: Oh my gosh.
2: She was in the same boat as I was with the years.
0: Missed it by 1 year, Jordan. The correct
2: 1945.
0: Year?
2: 1945. You're so close.
0: So close. See, that's how close you can be to winning that money.
2: You did so good, Jordan. I'm impressed. I know how hard it is.
0: Yeah, we appreciate you listening and playing along and having fun with us. And of course, you do it again tomorrow, each and every weekday morning, 7:45, the 1K payday right here on Q99.7.
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0: 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That kind of rhymed right there.
1: You're good at rhyming today. Well done.
0: And by this time tomorrow, we're going to be joined by the legend himself. Bert's going to be here in studio. Bert from the Bert Show is going to be live in studio with us tomorrow morning, Friday morning at 8 a.m., hanging with us on the Q Morning Crew. And we're excited to have him in. It's been a while since he's been on these airwaves, you know?
1: Yeah, we're going to talk a lot about Bert's big adventure. And tomorrow is Atlanta's Häagen-Dazs Day, where they donate 100% of the sales to Bert's big adventure. So, yeah, he's going to be out at the Häagen-Dazs location. And it's going to be a really fun day, but we're going to hear all about it and maybe catch up a little bit on what he's been up to.
0: On life. I wonder if there's any tea to ask him. I'm going to ask him.
1: I don't know. I mean, we all follow each other on socials, and it looks like he's just been loving life. Like,
0: totally.
1: Traveling, he's got married, he's seeing the world. Like, I dream of that. I mean, I'm probably 20 years away from retirement, but hey, I can't wait.
0: It. Earned it, man. I love it. It's great. Yeah. I mean, we're excited to have him in, and obviously very excited about ice cream tomorrow. And you can go to any location, is that right? Like, all day?
1: Yeah. Between 12 and 1:30, the main location is Cumberland Festival Shopping Center. I'm going to be there. I'm going to take my nephew, and we're going to, you know, show our support. But more information, bertsbigadventure.org for all the details on that. But also, you can just tune in tomorrow morning, 8 a.m., and we're going to catch up with Bert.
0: Yep, that's right. Right here, Q99.7. Let me talk to you.

0: Atlanta Sip Music, Q99.7, hanging with the Q Morning Crew. DK's here. Quartz on vacation. Good for him.
1: I know, I'm jealous, but I miss him.
0: Yeah. And I'm Joe Breezy.
1: He'll be back Monday.
0: Now, we were talking, we've talked about it. You've talked about it during Headline Hit List and all that stuff. So, late actor Malcolm Jamal Warner, obviously from The Cosby Show.
1: And from that show, The Resident. Excellent show.
0: Oh, yeah, that's right.
1: Yeah.
0: So, you know, he passed away not too long ago. And long story short, his widow is suing his mom for the estate, right? And this seems to happen not like more often than, you know, I guess everybody would like when it comes time, especially when somebody passes away, like people go for it, right? Like the gloves come off, greed, there's egos, feelings get hurt. People say they got manipulated towards the end of their life. Maybe when it comes to will, we were curious, you listening, if you've ever sued a family member, like, and outside of a divorce debacle, like,
1: right. Like if there's ever been, like, it doesn't even have to be over money. Like, have you sued them over, I don't know.
0: Car, I don't know, whatever it kind of is.
1: Yeah, the people sue over the craziest things.
0: Yeah.
1: But have you ever sued anyone in general?
0: No, I've never sued anybody.
1: I haven't either.
0: Have I gotten sued? I've had threatened with lawsuits because I've said crazy stuff on the radio before, but like, all this stuff got dropped. Actually, no, there was one lawsuit, but
1: some
0: whatever.
1: People are just, that's what they do. I'm going to sue you. And then like, yeah. I have a friend of mine who has sued like people like 15 times.
0: Right. They're just like judicial. They just like, they're just sue happy.
1: Yeah.
0: It's wild.
1: But suing a family member, we'd love to hear from you if there's ever been a situation where you've been sued or you've sued a family member. 404-448-0997. Tell us all about it.
0: Yeah. We want to know the tea, the family tea. Q99.7.
2: They say the holy water's watered down, and this town's lost its

0: just might.
1: Atlantis in Music, Q99.7, hanging with the Q Morning Crew. Court's on vacation. DK and Joe Breezy are here, though. Isn't that nice?
2: That's nice.
1: Now, we were talking about how the late actor Malcolm Jamal Warner, how his widow, so his former wife, is suing his mom. And we seem to see this in the headlines, suing your own family members and so forth, but I'm sure it happens to not celebrities, to us regular people as well.
2: Money
1: right?
2: makes people crazy.
1: You know, so when's the last time or would you sue your family member over? Hi, who's this?
3: Yeah, hi, good morning. This is Emily.
1: Good morning, Emily. Thank you for calling us. So has this happened to you or something similar?
3: I actually sued my sister.
1: Really?
3: Yeah.
1: Oh, wow. What happened?
3: I sued her over custody of my mom's Betty Boop statue. And before you say anything, to be honest, like you need to understand, it was my mom's prized possession, and we all hated the thing, but she absolutely loved it. Like, sometimes I wondered, like, did she love this thing more than us?
1: Oh, God.
3: And so when my mom passed away, my sister just took it. And that was, and then she took it because she said that she was in charge of her estate or whatever.
2: Okay, so it's nostalgic, but why sue someone over it?
3: Because that, like, there's nothing else. There's, like, there's, when I look at that, I feel like I see my mom.
2: Okay.
1: Okay.
3: Like, and I want to have, like, my mom close. Like,
2: how, what happened when you sued her? Like, did you get it back? Did you get it?
3: No. Oh. Sadly, no, I did not. Because apparently possession is 9/10 of the law. It wasn't specified in the will, and so I had no leg to stand on.
2: I mean, I don't want to use the word crazy, but that's a little bonkers.
1: It meant something to them.
3: My sister's the crazy one because she wouldn't just give it to me.
2: Well, how are you and your sister now?
3: I haven't spoken to her in over 4 years.
1: Oh, wow. So this was a big deal.
3: Why don't we just have like a joint custody?
1: Joint custody of a statue.
2: why don't you just cut it in half?
1: Right.

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0: the same.
1: 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Got the Q Morning Crew here with you. DK, good morning.
2: Good morning.
1: Good morning, Court.
2: Oh, where is he?
1: Crickets. He's on vacation.
2: Court's living the life this week. We miss him, but he'll be back Monday.
1: Yeah, I'm Joe Breezy. Speaking of living the life, we got to say hi to my wife, Danielle. I'll give her a shout out, Danielle Breezy. She's traveling right now to Madison Square Garden. So she usually works nights, but she's up early listening right now.
2: Oh, cool.
1: And she's going to go see Bon Jovi. So she's super pumped and she's streaming us while she's at the airport. And, I bring this up also because we talked about it a little while ago, DK. 2,000 men did this survey about top flexes for a woman that make her attractive to a man. And I think of my wife on a lot of these. She crushes it. And I think of you.
2: Oh, that's sweet.
1: Like, sincerely. And examples like when you walk in a party knowing nobody but making friends within minutes. Like things like that. Also, naturally connecting with kids, older people, and pets wherever she goes. Like, you absolutely do.
2: I only connect with kids, older people, and pets. I do not connect with adults like me.
1: You prefer to, to an adult.
2: Give me a room full of toddlers and puppies over anything else.
1: Yes. Yeah, so this survey continues. We have more top flexes for a woman that make her attractive to a man. Coming up next. So you can play along in your head and be like, is that me? Is that my friend?
2: It's you, girls. I got you.
1: It's always you, ladies. Q99.7. Hang on. More with the Q Morning Crew after this.

0: Atlanta City Music, Q99.7, rolling with the Q Morning Crew right now. It's DK. I'm Joe Breezy. Good morning.
1: What's up, man?
0: So, top flexes for a woman that make her attractive to a man. You ready for this?
1: I can't wait to hear these because I'm dying to know if I like check any boxes.
0: This is you did on the first round. You checked a lot of these boxes. By the way, this survey is according to 2,000 men nationwide. That's a huge survey. This tracks. I truly believe that.
1: And you agree with them, so
0: 100%.
1: Yeah, okay.
0: Yeah, totally. Laughing at herself when she makes a mistake instead of getting embarrassed or defensive.
1: Yeah, I think this that's something that also can come with age.
0: Yeah, just life.
1: Yeah, you get more mature because you screw up a lot and you just laugh it off.
0: Yeah, unless it's life or death, it ain't life or death.
1: Guilty.
0: Doing thoughtful little things for others without being asked, like bringing snacks for a road trip or grabbing a drink for somebody or just checking in on a friend.
1: Doesn't that make you feel good when someone thought of you and you didn't?
0: Totally. Or like, I went inside of the gas station. I brought you back these, your favorite candies or something.
1: Oh, that's cute.
0: Like,
1: yeah, that's
0: super cool. Like, us dudes melt for stuff like that. Like, hell yeah, that's a keeper. That's a badass chick, you know? Holding a conversation with anyone, regardless of age, background, or status. That's attractive.
1: That's just such a valuable quality in any human.
0: 100%.
1: You know what I mean? But yeah, it's not common. A lot of people just can't do that.
0: Yeah, or they just don't prefer. So if you can't do that or don't prefer, I mean, everybody has their quiet moments, obviously, where you just don't feel like talking to people. But generally speaking, if you can do it, man, that's great.
1: So that's another flex that women have.
0: Yep. That makes her attractive to a man. Being the person everyone naturally trusts with important information. So being a leader, being somebody they trust.
1: I'm going to pat myself on the back. All my girlfriends spill their dirt to me because they know I won't tell a soul.
0: And they truly trust you. It's not just a gossipy thing.
1: Yeah. Like, one, I can't stand gossip. So they know I'm not going to go spread their information because that's like my worst nightmare is talking about gossip with other people. But yeah, I'll hang my hat on that one. Okay.
0: I got a few more here. Showing up on time consistently. That's tough.
1: That's a tough one.
0: It's attractive though. Like it is. Like, especially
1: the boss
0: move. For women, which could be stereotyped where they're running late or don't get out of the house on time, or they say we're going to leave at this time, or they're right. Like, man, if she's punctual, like that's really respectful. I think that's attractive.
1: Right. But in Atlanta, we get a pass. Like, everyone gets a pass sometimes because traffic, you can't predict.
0: Yeah.
1: You can leave an hour and a half early for something and then you hit the Atlanta traffic and you're already late. It's like, you got to understand life.
0: Sure. All right. So final one here. Top flexes for a woman that make her attractive to a man. Being just as comfortable at a fancy rooftop bar as she is in sweatpants on a lazy Sunday.
1: Well, what if you go to the fancy rooftop bar in sweatpants? Is that also a flex?
0: That is a flex flex.
1: Oh, a double flex.
0: A flex square.
1: All right.
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10: 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That means the amount of time your muscles are engaged during a movement, the slower the movement, the harder it will be until you reach the point where you can't do another rep with good form. 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

0: Atlantis at Music, Q99.7, hanging with the Q Morning Crew. Good morning to you and Olivia Dean right there. And DK, you came across, you talked about it during your headline hit list. Something really cool that Olivia Dean did was either last night or a few nights ago, one of her shows, right?
1: Yeah, it was earlier in the week. She dedicated one of her songs to immigrants. She turned that live performance into like a message about belonging, identity, and she kind of said to the crowd she wanted to honor people that who have had to leave home or rebuild their life somewhere new and carry their culture with them. She, you know, we have a little bit of audio from it.
0: Yeah, check it out.
2: This is a song for any immigrant, anyone who's brave enough to move somewhere else and start again and do something for the people coming after them. It's okay.
0: We're all just people trying to do it. Yeah. Amen to that.
1: I love that. Taking a moment to make everyone feel included.
0: 100%. It's Q99.7.

0: Atlantis at Music, Q99.7. Good morning. Got the Q Morning Crew here with you. And DK, not trying to brag, but I'll brag. I feel light as a feather.
1: Of course you do.
0: I feel like I just lost 11 pounds in 8 days.
1: Is it because you had fake cyclospora?
0: I had all of the symptoms, but I tested negative for it, which is absolutely wild.
1: I think it was a false positive, like Taylor Farms.
0: Yeah, totally.
1: Sure, Taylor Farms. It's not your fault, right?
0: That was good. Totally. And you might be totally correct because all the boxes checked. That was like a week and a half ago. And you've been a little jealous of me.
1: I know. You're probably wondering why I'm eating a Caesar salad for breakfast.
0: You're trying to get cyclospora.
1: Last night I had some mixed greens.
0: Hey, man. It's not too late.
1: I did not wash the lettuce.
0: You're like, hold on. Let me take the lettuce in the restroom real quick.
1: I'm saying all this that I would love to drop a quick, even 5 pounds in a week, but I guarantee you if I got cyclospora, I would be miserable.
0: Oh, you're miserable. It like feels good, like at first, because you're clearly like shedding weight and there's
1: like
0: no.
1: Like you're a new man,
0: oh,
1: right?
0: Oh, yeah. Like flat, my stomach's just flat as a board, like no little poops.
1: Dehydrated, a verge of death.
0: Yeah.
1: I can't walk. But you know what? Shredded.
0: Yeah, but I was shredded because of it. Gotta love that. So much to the fact, but you're not alone. So many people want to get cyclospora. That's the new thing. In fact, you can actually prescribe to it nowadays.
1: Okay.
0: Sort of, according to our friends here with this commercial.
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16: What are the chances you are listening to this while drinking a nice hot cup of coffee? If so, don't let me stop you. For years, we've been reporting on the health benefits of coffee, and that's not going to stop today. A new study, this one out of Harvard School of Public Health, found that coffee and tea could help lower your risk of developing dementia. People who enjoyed 1 to 3 caffeinated cups a day saw the biggest impact. In addition to the caffeine, coffee contains hundreds of bioactive compounds that can influence inflammation, glucose metabolism, vascular function, and oxidative stress. It's also possible coffee drinkers might be doing other things that keep them healthy. Eating a more balanced diet, getting plenty of exercise, sleep, not smoking, or drinking too much alcohol. And finally, staying socially active. I'm Dr. Sanjay Gupta, helping you live a better life.
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0: Atlanta's Q99.7. Got the Q Morning Crew here with you. DK, you want to hear some tea, something that just kind of leaked?
1: Yes.
0: Okay, so it has to do with Coca-Cola.
1: Okay.
0: So Coca-Cola just filed a trademark. This is true. For the word spricy. Not spicy, but spricy.
1: S-P-R-I-C-Y.
0: Yes, exactly. This is under the goods and services category for soft drinks.
1: Spicy Sprite.
0: Right. That's what I was thinking. Nobody knows yet. But they do this. Obviously, a company, especially of the size of Coca-Cola, they make trademark filings when they have something kind of in the works, when it's like seriously being considered internally.
1: But what would spicy Sprite taste like? Almost like a stick of Big Red gum. You know, Big Red gum, in my mind, when I think of...
0: Cinnamon, like cinnamon.
1: Like a cinnamon spice.
0: Ooh, a cinnamon Sprite. Because Sprite obviously is lemon lime-y, whatever you want to call it, lemon lime-ish, right?
1: Well, you wouldn't call it spicy then. You'd call it Sprite-a-min, or I don't know. Like, what would be the combo of cinnamon Sprite-a-min, and Sprite?
0: I think spicy.
1: Cinna-Sprite?
0: Because
1: Cinna-Sprite.
0: Well, here's the thing. When I said the word, if you're Coca-Cola, when I said the word spicy to you right now, hearing it for the first time, you automatically thought spicy, right?
1: I did.
0: And Sprite, because you know they own, Coca-Cola owns them.
1: Right. Okay,
0: so it solves that. You know it's a spicy Sprite. But okay, so think of a spicy margarita.
1: So is it like a Sprite with a tahini rim?
0: No, I think it's a spicy Sprite. Like think of like a spicy margarita, right?
1: Like a little jalapeno in your Sprite?
0: Yeah.
1: Okay.
0: It's still lemon limey, just like a margarita, but it's spicy.
1: Okay.
0: So it's Sprite, right?
1: Ooh. Okay, so now I'm going to have to start pouring my spicy over ice with some cucumbers mashed in it and a tahini rim.
0: And add a shot of tequila.
1: Yeah.
0: And then you go, spicy, we're all of a sudden totally in.
1: All of a sudden we're just drinking alcohol.
0: Yeah.
1: Okay.
0: Any way to get us to point A to point B. Yeah. It's the ultimate goal in the end, right? Q99.7.

0: Atlantis at Music, Q99.7, hanging with the Q Morning Crew.
1: Around the A. DeKalb County health officials say that mosquito traps have tested positive for West Nile virus, marking another summer detection in Metro Atlanta. Crews are increasing surveillance and treatments in the affected areas. Now, we know that hot, humid weather boosts mosquito activity and raises the risk of getting bit. But the good news is no human cases have been reported yet. Donald Trump visited Wheeler High School in Marietta, giving a speech proposing $1,000 federal Trump accounts for every newborn, while gubernatorial nominee Rick Jackson joined him and pledged that Georgia would match the initial deposit. The event drew overwhelming protests from community members and students who argued that a political rally should not be held in a public high school, and protesters gathered in large numbers outside. The event also included a moment to honor the family of First Lieutenant Tyler Feehan, a Georgia-connected soldier recently killed in the Middle East. Georgia running back Dante Dowdle is out indefinitely after an off-campus accident. The team hasn't released information on the nature of the accident, but they say that he's going to miss significant time while he recovers. Dowdle was expected to be a major contributor this season, so his absence reshapes Georgia's depth chart and puts some pressure on the younger backs to step up. Drivers are getting a break this weekend. Well, just this weekend. The planned I-285 closure has been called off because of weather. GDOT says that rain and storms would make a major construction work unsafe, so crews are postponing the shutdown until conditions improve. We're going to keep you posted once we know when that closure is going to be rescheduled for. Stockbridge Mayor Jaden Williams is under investigation over questionable spending habits. State officials are reportedly reviewing whether the mayor used public funds appropriately and whether certain purchases violated ethics or financial rules. Investigators are digging into records to determine if any laws were broken. Now, the mayor has not been charged. He says that he welcomes a full and independent investigation, and he looks forward to the opportunity to address any allegations through the proper process. And that's what's going on around the A on Q99.7.
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9: Even for people who fall asleep easily, staying asleep can be difficult. You wake up, your mind starts to race, you can't turn those thoughts off. Sleep experts say there are a few things you can try. Cognitive shuffling. That's when you choose a random, impersonal, non-emotional word. Then for each letter of that word, think of as many words that begin with each letter as you can before moving on to the next one. It distracts your brain from stress. It also mimics the fragmented thought patterns that usually occur as you drift off to sleep. Sensory grounding is something else. That's when you work through things you can hear, feel, see, smell, or taste. That helps you to be in the moment instead of dwelling on the past or the future. Or just do a mental walkthrough of a place you know well. Familiar but neutral imagery that can calm the brain. I'm Dr. Sanjay Gupta, helping you live a better life.
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0: Atlantis at Music, Q99.7. Got the Q Morning Crew here with you. That's DK. Good morning, DK.
1: Good morning, Joe Breezy.
0: Court is on vacay. We miss our Courty pants.
1: Mm-hmm.
0: I'm Joe Breezy. Yes, as well. You just referred to me. Thank you. I want to refer to myself again. Anywho. Now, with what... Sorry, I'm just really excited.
1: We're so professional here.
0: Yeah, I'm really excited for you. So we are fortunate with what we do, you know, to see some of the favorite artists that we play, like in concert, right?
1: Right.
0: And I have
1: We're
0: never...
1: We're literally required to go to concerts sometimes.
0: It's our job sometimes. Mm-hmm. It's a tough gig, but, you know, somebody has to do it. And... DK, I am so happy for you because you're so happy about Monday night.
1: I don't know the last time I was this excited about a concert. Monday night, my nephew and I are going to see Noah Kahan at Truist Park.
0: Hell yeah.
1: And I've been counting the days since the tour was announced, the Great Divide Tour, and been seeing all of Noah Kahan's videos. He did four nights at Fenway Park,
0: yeah.
1: Two at Wrigley Field. He's doing all baseball stadiums. And if you're a Noah Kahan fan...
0: So
1: you
0: if
1: know,
0: you're not, explain the magic, because I know his radio hits, and I know that he's a big deal, but why is he such a big deal?
1: So he's very like folk singer-songwriter. His songs tell a story, right? And it's very relatable to many people. It has to do with family, love, missing home, the anger you have or the love you have. It's just the lyrics tell a story and you end up knowing every word to every song. And for me, the last album, all of his albums, they're like no skips. And that's what I love so much. You know, you listen to a new album, you're like, okay, I like these four songs, the other seven I'm going to skip, or there's two I can't stand. With Noah Kahan, I don't skip anything, especially on this latest album, because they all kind of have a different way of speaking to me. And some people don't consume music in that way. They just want to be entertained, you know, with the sound of the music.
0: I'm more of that guy.
1: You jam out to how it sounds in your ears, right?
0: Totally, yep.
1: I jam out on a story, on the lyrics, on knowing the words and all that stuff. And that's very much what the Noah Kahan experience is. Like, the entire stadium is probably going to sing every word to every song, even the one. And he's not like some massive radio star where you hear all five of his hits on the stage,
0: on
1: the radio.
0: Carpenter or whatever.
1: Right. He'll have a couple, like Stick Season was massive, The Great Divide, but he has more of this fan base of just people that are obsessed with his music. Like, I equate it, obviously when Jack Johnson was really big years ago, there wasn't social media so much, but no one really played Jack Johnson on the radio.
0: Right, but fans
1: were
0: all
1: in. But he could sell out stadiums, right?
0: Yeah.
1: I feel like that's kind of the Noah Kahan thing.
0: Cool.
1: Like, there aren't many artists like Noah Kahan that have sold out baseball stadiums this early in their career. Like, guys like James Taylor have, but that was after like 20 years of making music.
0: Right.
1: So anyways, Caden, my nephew, he's 21. He gets in tonight.
0: Is he a big of a fan as you? Or
1: he introduced me to Noah Kahan.
0: Oh, cool. This will be a cool.
1: Yes. Caden introduced me to Noah Kahan 5 years
0: awesome.
1: Ago. Caden was an early adopter of Noah Kahan when he was, you know, he started college up in Utah 5 years ago. And he's like, you'd really like this artist. He calls me Nay. Nay, you would love this guy, Noah Kahan. And he saw Noah Kahan up in Salt Lake at a small show.
0: Yeah.
1: Dude,
0: this is sick.
1: Yeah. So it's a whole bonding thing with Caden and I. We share our favorite lyrics. We share our favorite songs. We're constantly texting about it.
0: Oh, this is cool, man.
1: So, yeah.
0: Core memory. Both of you guys are going to remember this forever, and you're going to even be more of a cool aunt for taking him to that.
1: That's sweet. I can't wait. It's going to be so fun.
0: Do you promise you're going to post some stuff on socials?
1: Gosh.
0: Can we follow along?
1: I'm going to be so annoying.
0: You're going to go crazy.
1: On socials. My Instagram is listen2DK, pretty simple. And yes, we will be posting nonstop photos of our whole weekend together, but definitely Noah Kahan.
0: Yeah, and you can go to @Q Mornings and you can see her tag there too, if it just make it easy and all that stuff.
1: Yep.
0: So good for you. I'm excited for
1: it's
0: you.
1: It's going to be a good time.
0: Can't wait to follow along. It's
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16: Now seems as good a time as any to remind you, you don't always have to take healthy habits to the extreme. Not only are you unlikely to stick with something that's difficult, even if you can keep it up, it's probably going to be to the detriment of something else. And chances are that something else is more important. So if you're on a quest to improve your health, I promise the basics are going to take you much further. I'm talking about diet, try and be as plant-based as possible, exercise, meaning multiple rounds of cardio and strength training, and sleep. For most people, 7 to 9 hours a night. I'd like to think of these things as sort of a three-legged stool, right? If you're not doing any one of them, it's really hard to keep balanced with the others. The key here is you don't have to strive for perfection. Doing anything is going to be better than nothing. I'm Dr. Sanjay Gupta, helping you live a better life.
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1: Hey, it's about that time, DK. You ready?
2: I am ready.
1: Hey, so you heard Harry Styles right there. Heard Harry Styles in that One Direction song. So let's do this. Are you ready to head up to NYC to check out Harry Styles in concert? Madison Square Garden. We're going to pick up the whole trip. We're talking airfare, hotel, tickets to the show. Quick, DK, who are you bringing if you win this trip?
2: My niece.
1: Okay, there you go.
2: 100%.
1: And hopefully you're going to figure out who you're going to bring. You're one text away. 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G-H-O-S-T-S. 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And of course, we got your shot all day, right? 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

0: Atlantis of Music, Q99.7. Got the Q Morning Crew here with you. And as always, when it comes to the biggest stories and news, entertainment, headlines, the whole thing, we got you.
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2: Brian Clark is clarifying his ESPN exit that happened mid-show after reports are saying that he was not forced off air. He says the sudden on-air removal wasn't a dramatic firing, but he straight up asked them during the commercial break, "Should I be done now?" Their answer was yes. So that's pretty much being forced off air. Clark insists that there's no bad blood, though. He's calling the situation chaotic, but not malicious. Civil rights attorney Ben Crump says that the new autopsy on Nolan Wells still does not close the case. It actually raises more questions. Nolan Wells may have suffered an injury to the back of his head, this according to the preliminary findings on the independent autopsy. Crump argues the findings don't fully explain how Wells ended up dead in Mississippi after what authorities initially called a non-criminal incident. He says the family still wants answers about injuries, timeline, and how Wells' body was handled, insisting that this investigation needs deeper scrutiny. Crump also stresses that the autopsy doesn't rule out any wrongdoing and that the family's going to continue pushing for transparency. Last week, Olivia Dean dedicated one of her songs to immigrants, turning a live performance into a message about belonging and identity. She told the crowd she wanted to honor people who've had to leave home, rebuild life somewhere new, and carry their culture with them.
3: 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So.
2: She framed the message as a celebration of resilience, heritage, and finding community. Tropical Storm Bertha is churning through the Gulf of Mexico, bringing heavy rain, strong winds, and dangerous surf to Florida, Alabama, and Louisiana. Forecasters say the storm is dumping inches of rain across the Gulf Coast and could trigger flash flooding in low-lying areas. Bertha's track keeps it close to the shore, meaning that coastal communities are dealing with rough surf, rip current risks, and pockets of severe weather as this system is going to move inland. If you missed any of the Headline Hit List, you can catch up on socials at Q Mornings or online at Q997Atlanta.com. 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

got drive, I don't need a car. Money really all that we fiending for. I'm doing things they ain't seen before. 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I'm a demon lord. Fall off what? I ain't seen the horse. Called your bluff, better cite the source. Fame ain't something that I need no more.

0: Your Thursday just got a whole lot more interesting. If seeing Harry Styles has been sitting on your bucket list collecting dust, today could flip that story upside down. I'm Jade on Atlanta's Hit Music, Q99.7, and this year there's only one place in the country to catch him, Madison Square Garden in New York City. 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Your flights covered, hotel covered, tickets covered for you and your favorite person. 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
11: Now seems as good a time as any to remind you, you don't always have to take healthy habits to the extreme. Not only are you unlikely to stick with something that's difficult, even if you can keep it up, it's probably going to be to the detriment of something else. And chances are that something else is more important. So if you're on a quest to improve your health, I promise the basics are going to take you much further. I'm talking about diet, try and be as plant-based as possible, exercise, meaning multiple rounds of cardio and strength training, and sleep. For most people, 7 to 9 hours a night. I'd like to think of these things as sort of a three-legged stool, right? If you're not doing any one of them, it's really hard to keep balanced with the others. The key here is you don't have to strive for perfection. Doing anything is going to be better than nothing. I'm Dr. Sanjay Gupta, helping you live a better life.
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0: is Kelsey, and I'm listening from Lovejoy. Shout out to Sky. She's at work right now, but music is her life, so I know she's listening.
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0: You never truly know someone until you go on vacation with them. 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I'm Jade. Kayla, who would you road trip with?
1: My bestie, Megan, but she's at the beach right now in Florida.
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1: Arabella, you ready for the weekend?
0: Yes, I am. So my daughter wants to say hi to you, Dave. So excited. Her name is Amelia.
1: Hi, Amelia. How are you, gorgeous?
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16: Back in 2019, I made a documentary for HBO called One Nation Under Stress. And what was true then is still true now. Money and financial problems are consistently ranked as the number one cause of stress in the United States. And a brand new study out of the Mayo Clinic found that worrying about money may age the heart even faster than traditional risk factors. Unlike an acute stressor, such as a short-term work deadline or a brief illness, financial strain is often chronic and ongoing. And because money affects so many aspects of daily life, financial stress can be difficult to escape. Even so, financial stress does not mean you're doomed. Just means you need to double down on the things you know are good for heart health. Diet, exercise, sleep, and of course not smoking. I'm Dr. Sanjay Gupta, helping you live a better life.
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5: Coming up, I'm going to take you on a little emotional roller coaster. Sabrina Carpenter is going to be serving confidence with a wink. If you've been missing the FIFA World Cup buzz, don't worry. Shakira is on the lineup, bringing global flavor to reset the vibe. And right now, Somber, bringing out all.

We don't really meet strangers anymore. We meet people with digital receipts, right? Atlanta's hit music, Q99.7. I'm Jade. Last night, my boyfriend and I were watching Lucky on Apple TV. Incredible show with Anya Taylor-Joy. Only 3 episodes out, so catch up so we can have more chats about it. But she conned a stranger at a bar, and I'm like, isn't that wild? We used to meet real strangers. Now we meet people where we can look up their mutual friends, tag photos, a whole internet paper trail. Almost feels like meeting a true stranger is fiction now. Thank you.

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I'm Jade. I got the guys in the studio with me right now. 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

0: you team split the bill or hell no, I'm paying for what I got? Atlanta's Hit Music, here 99.7. I'm Jade. I've got my boys in the studio right now. Andy?
1: Pay for what I got. Let's say someone at the end of the table got an appetizer that I never touched. Why am I paying for that? Now, if I touched it, yeah, I'll help split that.
0: I didn't get 7 mixed drinks.
1: Exactly.
0: I'm not paying for that. I got water. Steven?
2: Ain't no way. I got bills to pay. You ever heard of Lacey? We got to keep them on.
0: Cross?
3: I personally just usually pay for what I got, but I've been in a few situations where card roulette was involved.
0: Card roulette sounds like a nightmare.
3: And I've gotten lucky.
0: Well, the problem is, if you do decide to be the person that puts the card down for everyone and just tell everybody, Cash App, Zelle Me, there's always those people that you end up chasing in the group chat. And then you feel crazy because it's like, can you send me $33.95? And they just won't send it.
1: I have worked as a server many, many times before, and for many years, it is so much easier to have it on one check. Now, as a server, if you've done your job right, they should already be on their seats, and it's super easy to split it up.
0: Do you not feel that you get bigger tips when they're separate?
1: It really depends. A dad and all and his like wife and all their girls. And he was like, you hand the bill to them, they're taking dad out for dinner. But the problem is, parents do not teach their kids how to properly tip.
0: Exactly.
1: You got $9 off of $350.
0: No. $350
1: Absolutely not. I got $9.
0: Who are the best tippers?
1: 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They're like, oh man, I can't believe you're having to work on a holiday. And it's like, yes, I know, it sucks. 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
7: We've all been there, in a boring meeting, a long lecture, struggling to stay awake. 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Aside from the obvious, making sure you're getting enough sleep, there are a couple quick pick-me-ups that experts recommend before you take your seat. If you have time, you might try to squeeze in a quick nap, just a couple minutes even. That can increase your alertness. Or try to pop outside for a quick walk, get your blood and your hormones pumping, splash some cold water on your face, or grab a cup of coffee, obviously. If you're not a caffeine drinker, even just taking small sips of water throughout your meeting could be enough to keep you awake. Of course, you could also make a point to engage in the meeting. You're not likely to fall asleep while you're actually talking. I'm Dr. Sanjay Gupta, helping you live a better life.
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consider this your official heads up. Two Harry Styles songs are going back to back today before 7 p.m. Maybe a little One Direction surprise mixed in. When it's over, listen for the keyword to text for your chance to win your way into the sold out concert in New York City. Atlanta's hit me.

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4: Isn't it crazy that one person can completely hijack your brain? 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This is the soundtrack, if that's your story, Niall Horan. It's Taste So Good on Atlanta's hit music.

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0: We've got a very special guest hanging out at Q99.7 today. Gabriel Jr. is in the studio with me, and I figured who better to give us the official kid report on summer. We're talking favorite memories, best snacks, who's on his playlist, and maybe a few shout-outs. Let's do it, Gabriel.
1: Mostly just the pool.
0: I just like to
1: do backflips in the pool.
0: Okay, Mr. Athletic, I see you. Best poolside snack?
1: Candy, yes.
0: Ooh, what kind, friend?
1: Sour.
0: Boom, who you got on repeat poolside?
1: Michael Jackson.
0: Yes, Taste. Now, who do you want to say hi to in the city?
1: Just him.
0: Aw, you want to shout out to Dad? Shout out to Dad.
1: Yeah. No, love you, Dad. Mom and my sister. I love you, Samantha. And I love you too, Mom.

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I'm Jade, inviting you to tell me something good. We're celebrating the big wins, the little wins. If it means something to you, I want to hear it.

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you just roll your eyes when an artist makes an announcement for tour because you're like, I ain't got it. I'm not picking tickets over my rent. Well, listen, we're coming in the clutch for Harry Styles fans. I'm Jade, and if you blink, you will miss it. At some point today before 7 p.m., we're going to be playing two back-to-back Harry Styles songs. At the end of that, we're going to drop a keyword.

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0: Linda from Duluth, it's lunchtime. Somebody might have the itis right now. They're trying to figure out how they're going to make it through the rest of today. I know you've got some good news to share with us. Tell me something good.
1: Yes, I had hip replacement surgery a week ago Tuesday, and I'm up and walking around.
0: Girl, shout out to you for not letting this slow you down this summer.
1: It's been great. It's been fantastic, Jade.
0: Now, Linda, I'm sure there's somebody listening right now who has been neglecting their hip. Maybe they're a little bit in denial. Maybe they're super scared of surgery. What can you say now that you're on the other side?
1: Do it. It's worth it. I'm 75 years young. I was complaining about back pain. I said to my primary doctor, there's something wrong.
0: Yeah.
1: So she sent me for all kinds of tests. They did an MRI and found out that I had bone on bone on my left side.
0: Ooh.
1: Hip. I went to the doctor on a Thursday. That following Tuesday, he did the surgery.
0: Wow. So what you gonna do with that new hip, sis?
1: I'm going on a cruise in September, and I want to be able to enjoy it, walk around, visit Barcelona and Malta and Turkey and Ephesus and Santorini and whatever other Greek islands are there.
0: I can't wait to see your pics. I hope you have an incredible time on that cruise. Thank you so much for sharing your story with us on Atlanta's Hit Music Q99.7.
1: You're welcome, Jade. You have a blessed day.
0: You as well, my love. Thank you. It's Tell Me Something Good, brought to you by Cruz & Associates, a firm you know, help you can trust.

0: 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It's Jade from Q99.7.
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1: Okay, thank you so much, and you have a great one.

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Mine happened in Mykonos. I met this beautiful Belgian guy working at his uncle's restaurant in the

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1: 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I'm wishing you the best of luck.

0: get that one summer love story. 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I'm Jade. I share mine. Steven, let's hear yours.
1: Now, I always had this one particular family friend that I always had a crush on. We got an Airbnb. We got real up close and personal. I would say like a 10-minute dash to get it done and get in and out.
0: What?
1: Yeah. Nah. Yeah.
0: You cracked your childhood friend.
1: Yes.
0: Wow. Okay. Did it live up to the expectations? Did it get awkward? Or was it amazing because you both got older and finer?
1: She broke my heart. I was hurt. I was like, wow, this is nice. Can we do this again? Nah. Crooked.

0: talking unforgettable summer flings on Atlanta's Hit Music Q99.7. I'm Jade. I shared mine. Steven's shared his. Now, Cross, it's your go. And I'm excited to hear because you travel the world a lot, doing all types of dangerous stunts.
1: You know, there's a few people in Brazil that I'd probably hit back up again. There was this one night where me and two buddies, we were going clubbing in Brazil. We were there for 10 days and let's have some fun. So we hop out of the taxi and instantly, I'm fair-skinned, blonde-haired. Brazilian girls noticed me. And we hop out of the taxi and a girl and her friend, Bianca and Luisa, came and pulled me aside, you know? And me and Bianca were hitting it off pretty well. She had a little too much to drink, so her friend Luisa ordered her an Uber home. And then I started noticing, hey, Luisa's kind of...
2: He's a situation. Okay.
1: She sent her friend home and then ended up taking me home. I kind of felt bad for Bianca because I was vibing with her. And so, like, the next day I hit her up and was just checking on her, hoping something would transpire. And she got pissed at me. Her friend told her what happened.
0: Damn.
1: Yeah, I fumbled the second one.
0: That's why you got to know your limits. You get too drunk, your friend might snatch your man.
2: You heard it here, guys. A white boy in motion stays in motion.
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12: Even for people who fall asleep easily, staying asleep can be difficult. You wake up, your mind starts to race, you can't turn those thoughts off. Sleep experts say there are a few things you can try. Cognitive shuffling. That's when you choose a random, impersonal, non-emotional word. Then for each letter of that word, think of as many words that begin with each letter as you can before moving on to the next one. It distracts your brain from stress. It also mimics the fragmented thought patterns that usually occur as you drift off to sleep. Sensory grounding is something else. That's when you work through things you can hear, feel, see, smell, or taste. That helps you to be in the moment instead of dwelling on the past or the future. Or just do a mental walkthrough of a place you know well. Familiar but neutral imagery that can calm the brain. I'm Dr. Sanjay Gupta, helping you live a better life.
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8: Coming up, Post Malone is bringing those reflective, windows down kind of thoughts. Gracie Abrams is here for anyone who's been deep in their feelings lately. New music from her. And at 1 o'clock, we're going to hit the vibe reset on your day with the kind of energy that makes any day feel like it just got a whole lot better. Black Eyed Peas, coming up.

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1: Hi, it's Gracie Abrams with my new song, Hit the Wall. It's your Music Plus.
0: Gracie Abrams on the process of building her new album.
1: The process of building out this album was pretty exciting because there were all versions of starts for each of the songs. Some began with lyrics, some with melodies, and some with a very obvious feeling that, you know, for the first time in a while, I had the room being off tour to take, you know, the time to look at. So the process varied, which I sometimes get frustrated with in real time because, you know, you sometimes wish there could be a formula that always worked for you, but it's the unpredictability of making anything ever that really, I think, is what I love most in the end. You know, the road, looking back on the road that it took to get to a song feeling whole.

0: mindset behind creating Black Eyed Peas, I Got a Feeling.
1: Fill up my cup, mazel tov. The math for that was Psycho Killer.
2: Psycho Killer.
1: Four syllables in English, and then three syllables in a different language. Psycho Killer. Fill up my cup, mazel tov. If you sing that song, do you?

0: it's the same cadence, same like innocence of like vibrational intention. It's not accidental.
1: There's also a really interesting bridge on that song.
0: Yeah, that's Queen, bro.
2: Because I'm easy come, easy go.
0: Easy come, easy go. We gotta rap, rap, rap, rap, rap. And then the most like, hey, what are we gonna do after this, bro? Around the clock, okay. Okay, we're gonna rock to the rhythm, rock. Right. Remember that song of? And then like Happy Days, bro.
3: Sunday, Monday, Happy Days.
0: Monday, Tuesday, Happy Days. 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
4: Wow, who knew?

0: than a modern day economist. Do you want to know how, guys?
1: Please.
0: Ask a stripper.
1: Ah.
0: The theory suggests that when luxury spending slows down, other tip-based industries often feel the economic pressure before the average consumer notices it.
2: My group of friends, though, like, their extra money would be a weekend trip. Like, girls aren't typically going to go on a Friday night to the strip club and throw out their extra dollars because they've got extra money.
1: So as
2: a
1: cooler
2: female,
1: if they did.
0: Totally. 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
17: 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That really works for me. I'm Dr. Sanjay Gupta, helping you live a better life.
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blink and you'll miss it. Look, at some point today, we're going to be stacking two Harry Styles songs back to back, and there's a chance we'll throw in a One Direction favorite into the mix too. But when those songs wrap up, the keyword drops, and that's your shot at you and your best friend seeing Harry live at sold out opening weekend MSG in New York City, only from Atlanta's

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5: As a parent, when you send your kid off to school in the morning, you know that they're going to be learning, they're going to be spending time with their friends. But new study out of UCSF found adolescents

0: Adolescents are spending an average of 70 minutes of their school day on their phones. Now, some kids will say they need their phones to help with schoolwork, but this study found that they were spending the vast majority of their screen time on TikTok, Instagram, and Snapchat, not really apps that you're going to be turning to for homework help. Now, the study's lead author said, "Don't blame kids for using their phones at school. Teach them how to resist them. Focus on what they'd get by putting them aside rather than what you're taking away. Explain how phones could hurt their academic performance, and also remind them of this. Nothing takes the place of real face-to-face friendships." I'm Dr. Sanjay Gupta, helping you live a better life.
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family, I'm passing the mic to the Kristen Show with Kristen and Ethan, who always know how to keep the afternoon rolling. And I'll see you back here tomorrow at 10, but don't miss special guest tomorrow morning, Bert from The Bert Show, joining the Q Morning crew to kick off this year's Bert's Big Adventure Häagen-Dazs fundraiser. Have an amazing rest of the afternoon. 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

0: 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It's the Kristen Show with Ethan. 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
1: Let's go.
0: To Burt's Big Adventure. So, you know, we wanted to think outside the box of ways we could, you know, promote you guys going out and getting yourself a scoop or a shake. 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
1: We?
0: I asked Kristen Show listeners to give us horrible ideas for toppers on our Haagen-Dazs vanilla ice cream. We are going to go into a conference room here shortly.
1: Yeah.
0: And start drawing out the toppings. This is what we have on deck, Ethan. This is what I need you to
1: mentally prepare for.
0: Raw garlic.
1: Oh.
0: That came from Amanda. I have the culprits.
1: Oh, you wrote down who's doing it? Okay.
0: I wrote down who suggested it.
1: Thanks, Amanda. Appreciate you.
0: Uh-huh. Frank's Red Hot, because that was your suggestion.
1: Oh, you took mine. Let's go. Mm-hmm. All right.
0: Josiah wants us to do ketchup and mustard.
1: Like so, at the same time?
0: Hot dog style.
1: Oh, Josiah.
0: Tina wants us to do ranch.
1: Ooh, I wonder how that would go.
0: I don't think it's going to go well, but, you know, ranch was such a favorite during the World Cup.
1: I'm a fan.
0: I'm a ranch head.
1: All right, we'll say ranch head.
0: I suggested malt vinegar.
1: Really?
0: Because it was in my fridge.
1: Oh, my. That?
0: My husband threw out a suggestion.
1: Oh, no.
0: Baby food.
1: Baby food.
0: Yeah, and it's the green baby food.
1: Oh, the gross stuff?
0: Crystal suggested soy sauce.
1: Oh.
0: So that's another one. They actually say it tastes good because of the salty, the savory sweet.
1: All right. We'll see. Hopefully I get that one.
0: But this is the doozy.
1: Oh, no.
0: One of us is going to have to eat sardines and ice cream.
1: Like the fish?
0: No. In the can. And you can blame Courtney for that one. All right, so we may make it till the end of the show. I don't know how our stomachs are going to respond to this.
1: I just threw up in my mouth.
0: But hey, tomorrow, go to Haagen-Dazs. 100% of the sales goes to Burt's Big Adventure.
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1: That's right. And we're going to catch up with him on life after The Burt Show. Can't wait to see what he said. So, 8 a.m., tomorrow morning, Burt from The Burt Show, live right here with the Q Morning Crew, Q99.7.
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7: Even for people who fall asleep easily, staying asleep can be difficult. You wake up, your mind starts to race, you can't turn those thoughts off. Sleep experts say there are a few things you can try. Cognitive shuffling. That's when you choose a random, impersonal, non-emotional word. Then for each letter of that word, think of as many words that begin with each letter as you can before moving on to the next one. It distracts your brain from stress. It also mimics the fragmented thought patterns that usually occur as you drift off to sleep. Sensory grounding is something else. That's when you work through things you can hear, feel, see, smell, or taste. That helps you to be in the moment instead of dwelling on the past or the future. Or just do a mental walkthrough of a place you know well. Familiar but neutral imagery that can calm the brain. I'm Dr. Sanjay Gupta, helping you live a better life.

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0: Of all the weddings you attended, Ethan, is there a wedding where you can picture your friends, the bride and the groom, performing a duet together?
1: Yeah.
0: Really?
1: Oh, wait, bride and groom?
0: Yeah, bride and groom.
1: Bride and groom, no.
0: Who were you thinking I said?
1: Well, because my dad and my sister did a duet at their at my sister's wedding.
0: Gotcha. But, yeah. No, bride
2: the
0: and
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0: groom.
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0: 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It's the Kristen Show with Ethan. So I think back to all the weddings I've attended, and I think about the bride and the groom and them actually performing a musical duet together.
1: Yeah.
0: I can't picture one of them. It would be so cringe.
1: Yeah.
0: Just because, like, knowing the bride, knowing the groom, and, of course, their level of music prowess. So this is why I feel like something like a move like that,
1: yeah,
0: only celebrities can get away with, because Taylor and Travis performed a duet at their wedding.
1: No.
0: Yeah, they did.
1: No video?
0: I'm sure there is video, but I mean, we don't have it. Jason Kelsey confirmed the rumor that Taylor and Travis performed a duet.
2: What'd they do?
0: They didn't give any details, but he says Trav can sing. He can actually carry a tune.
1: There's no way.
0: Why would he lie about it?
1: Travis Kelsey?
0: Yes.
1: Have you heard them talk?
0: Yes, I've heard them talk, but Jason Kelsey, yeah, no, it's legit. It's not a lie.

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Anytime between now and 7 p.m., you need to listen for two Harry Styles songs back to back. That, my friend, is your cue to text. So you can win that trip to New York City to see Harry Styles' opening weekend of his sold-out Madison Square Garden residency. Opening weekend is definitely going to be the most hype, and that's when you want to be there.

0: sun don't set.
1: Ethan, do you and your wife burp and fart in front of each other?
2: I try not to.
1: You actually, like, try?
2: I try.
1: Oh, no.
2: Oh, you let him loose?
1: I proudly let fly. Both ways. 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I don't think anybody is surprised by that comment from myself. Here's the deal, though. NFL Hall of Famer Shannon Sharp revealed on his podcast, Club Shay Shay, that he has never burped or passed gas in front of a woman.
3: Shannon, you...
4: But why are men so weird about that? Like, we're humans too, just like y'all burp and pass gas and...
5: You won't find one that's ever told that. I've never done that in front of a woman.
4: Really? Nope. So where do you do it? You tell her to leave out of the room?
5: Hey, I go up, absolutely.
3: Okay. One of his seven bathrooms. You heard him. I got seven. Pick one. Not this one.
5: No.
1: All right, so Shannon Sharp is 58 years old. Dude, there has been some point in the night that you were sleeping, she heard you pass gas.
2: No.
1: Oh, abso-freaking-lutely. It happened. Now, you probably didn't do it intentionally. Okay. And I, you know, if that's what is important to you, then by all means, live your life. I couldn't live like that in my home, where I'm constantly having to be hyper aware of my bodily functions. Because sometimes you just gotta let it out.
2: You do, and I do, unfortunately. Shannon doesn't, so I feel embarrassed when I do.
1: Wait, so hold on a second. How long have you been with your wife?
2: Like 8 years.
1: 8 years, and you've never heard that woman fart?
2: Never.
1: Shut up!
2: Never. And when she burps, which is very rare, they're just, I'm so sorry.
1: Is that a British mentality?
2: Maybe. Huh. But then, like, I try so hard to hold it in or go somewhere, and sometimes it just happens.
1: What is her reaction if you rip one in front of her?
2: Shirt over nose, even if it was not that so obnoxious to make me feel bad.
1: So she is obviously disgusted by your display of bodily 100%. Functions. Oh, bless my poor husband, because,
2: he's caught a few in his day.
1: Oh, and sometimes I'm very proud. Very proud. Sometimes I like to blame it on the dog or blame it on the kid.
2: I blame it on Huey. Uh-huh. Oh, Huey, was it the oatmeal?
1: I got my son doing it now, too.
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6: A better life with Dr. Sanjay Gupta.
7: Across the country right now, at this very moment, there are probably arguments taking place about who's doing more of the housework, the homework, the shuttling of kids from this activity to that. It's true. By and large, women do more of this than men. But doesn't have to be that way. And if you and your spouse can level that playing field, it's going to make both of you and your kids happier. Psychologist Yelena Kecmanovic says this might be how you get there. As hard as it might be at first, try to think of your partner like a teammate, not an adversary. Learn how to do some of the chores your partner does to get a better understanding of how much effort something takes. And finally, take the time to acknowledge what the other person is doing. And every now and then, even express your appreciation. That'll go a long way. I'm Dr. Sanjay Gupta, helping you live a better life.
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right, let's go on a little journey together out here on 299.7. On the way, some Somer. We got to get the party going with Kesha. We'll turn down a little bit, little Bruno Mars. Yeah, all that on the way in minutes on Atlanta's Hit Music Q99.7.

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I leave, brush my teeth with a bottle of Jack, 'cause when I leave for the night, I ain't coming.

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5: Olivia, my 8-year-old's in the car with me, and she is going to lose her mind. 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
4: 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I hope you have the best time.
6: Thank you.

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1: A better life with Dr. Sanjay Gupta.
2: What are the chances you are listening to this while drinking a nice hot cup of coffee? If so, don't let me stop you. For years, we've been reporting on the health benefits of coffee, and that's not going to stop today. A new study, this one out of Harvard School of Public Health, found that coffee and tea could help lower your risk of developing dementia. People who enjoyed 1 to 3 caffeinated cups a day saw the biggest impact. In addition to the caffeine, coffee contains hundreds of bioactive compounds that can influence inflammation, glucose metabolism, vascular function, and oxidative stress. It's also possible coffee drinkers might be doing other things that keep them healthy. Eating a more balanced diet, getting plenty of exercise, sleep, not smoking, or drinking too much alcohol. And finally, staying socially active. I'm Dr. Sanjay Gupta, helping you live a better life.
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After that second song, you're going to get the keyword to text. And that, my friend, is how you make your way to MSG to see Harry.

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0: 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A Kansas City man had to be rescued by Kansas City firefighters because he was trapped inside a porta potty overnight. Nobody tells this story better than Chip from the porta potty company.
2: He did find one of them locked, knocked on the door, and let the gentleman know he had 10 minutes to get out. Picked up everything else, went back to that toilet, knocked again. The man inside said he was not going to get out. Luckily, a police officer on a motorcycle went by. Our driver waved him down. Cop walked up to the door and asked the man to exit the toilet. The man replied that he could not reach the door and couldn't get out of the toilet. They looked inside and didn't see anybody. The lid was closed. No one was in the restroom. It kind of startled them. All of a sudden, a head popped out of the toilet, and he said, "I'm in here."
0: So again, not just stuck in the porta potty. He was down in the hole. He said he climbed in to retrieve a Mountain Dew bottle he dropped.
1: Oh.
0: What? He was not drinking Mountain Dew.
1: No.
0: I don't know what was in that Mountain Dew bottle.
1: There's nothing.
0: He wasn't doing the dew. He was doing something else. That is so foul. The rescue crews had to hose him off before they could, like...
1: You can pay me enough to do that.

0: toy has sparked some online debate of whether it's appropriate or not for kids to play with. I'm very impressed with the realistic amniotic sack, personally. But there's some tweaks that could be made. Atlanta's Hit Music Q99.7 is the Kristen Show with Ethan. So there is a new toy called My Mini Baby Mom and Surprise Doll. And it's a pregnant doll with a stomach that you remove. And inside the stomach is a very realistic amniotic sac. And you pop the amniotic sac and the baby, there's a tiny plastic baby inside that is covered in goo.
1: I'm not going to lie, that video took me out. Watching it actually happen is a movie.
0: Now, I am all about being honest with kids as far as like the birds and the bees. And Jimmy knows where he came from. I've showed Jimmy my five-year-old, my C-section scar.
1: Ooh.
0: Like, he knows he was in my belly.
1: Okay.
0: But the thing is, like, if it was a little bit more, I don't know. I appreciate what they're trying to do. But, like, your mom just doesn't flip her stomach around and the baby pops out.
1: I was going to say, that's my favorite part, is you just flip the stomach back around and they got abs again. They just washboard, like, hey, this is pregnancy's done. Back to, you know, beach body. Here we go.
0: Oh, man. Like, the reaction videos are impeccable. The comments are impeccable. She goes, oh, no one ever explained that I just flipped my stomach around and I can't decide if this is educational or terrifying or a bit of both. And another said, baby daddy sold separately.
1: Oh.
0: So there's a lot of interesting reactions. We will post the video, a reaction video of the doll, because, man,
1: it's thing. It's a thing.
0: It is a thing. And that, like, that amniotic sack, I'm not mad at that.
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3: 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Tomorrow, Friday, July 24th, is Haagen-Dazs Day.
1: That's right. And we're going to catch up with him on life after The Bert Show. Can't wait to see what he said. So, 8 a.m. tomorrow morning, Bert from The Bert Show, live right here with the Q Morning Crew, Q99.7.
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6: What are the chances you are listening to this while drinking a nice hot cup of coffee? If so, don't let me stop you. For years, we've been reporting on the health benefits of coffee, and that's not going to stop today. A new study, this one out of Harvard School of Public Health, found that coffee and tea could help lower your risk of developing dementia. People who enjoyed 1 to 3 caffeinated cups a day saw the biggest impact. In addition to the caffeine, coffee contains hundreds of bioactive compounds that can influence inflammation, glucose metabolism, vascular function, and oxidative stress. It's also possible coffee drinkers might be doing other things that keep them healthy. Eating a more balanced diet, getting plenty of exercise, sleep, not smoking, or drinking too much alcohol. And finally, staying socially active. I'm Dr. Sanjay Gupta, helping you live a better life.

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6: 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We need a little shift, right? It's Thursday. We're almost to the weekend. So I'm thinking, how about this? Coming up next, we'll do a little Bieber. Olivia Rodrigo, so hot right now for my Zoolander fans. Olivia Rodrigo on the way. And then we'll get the weekend popping as well. Keep it locked right here. All these coming up next on Atlanta's Hit Music Q99.7.

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Music Q99.7 coming up at 4 o'clock on The Kristen Show. Who had to eat sardines and ice cream? Who had to eat malt vinegar and ice cream? Ethan and I are a little worse for wear, but we did it for the kids.

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1: Hi, it's Gracie Abrams with my new song, Hit the Wall. 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
1: I think the sound and the storytelling on this album, as opposed to previous albums, it differs just in that it's reflection of this time in my life, which I have never lived before now, you know. I think feels to me like an evolution, but not like an aggressive, you know, left turn. I feel like the process of making this album was a very connected one for me and for my collaborators. So I think that there's maybe a degree of patience to this record that I don't necessarily feel I hear in the same way in my previous ones.

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0: we are on the struggle bus. Our stomachs have revolted against us.
1: I'm not the struggle bus. I'm on the gurney right now. I need a hospital.
0: But hey, it's all for Haagen-Dazs Day for Bert's Big Adventure. Atlanta's Hit Music Q99.7. It's the Kristen Show with Ethan. We did the terrible toppings. We drew the names of the disgusting toppings you all suggested for the Haagen-Dazs ice cream.
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0: Beef would have been a nice change of pace instead of what we ate. 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So go treat yourself. But do something normal, like, I don't know, hot fudge.
1: Yeah, please.
0: Or caramel. Or maybe, you know, put some nuts on it. What we did?
2: Mm-mm. You can about to read those?
0: One of us ate sardines and Haagen-Dazs vanilla ice cream.
1: One of us was supposed to eat the sardines.
0: Ethan is working on the video as we speak. Here's the thing, man. We're just a party of two over here. So it takes us a minute to get stuff done, and we want to do it right. The video will be posted to our Instagram at Kristen Show with Ethan here soon. But we want to make sure we give you every gag, every wretch that you want. One of us had to do soy sauce. Somebody had to do baby food, malt vinegar, ranch, ketchup and mustard, Frank's Red Hot.
2: Dude, saying it, it's killing.
0: The last one, the garlic.
1: Oh, I forgot about the...
0: Well, I guess you got stuck with garlic. And so Ethan and I are in the studio right now burping up the most craziest, like, flavorings with the Haagen-Dazs vanilla ice cream in these toppings. But, you know, we just wanted to do something a little different and outside the box for the kids.
1: For the kids.
0: For the kids. I, you know, this is...

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1: I love when people sleep on certain people because you just know they're going to make everyone look stupid.
0: Moments everyone's talking about.
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16: Across the country right now, at this very moment, there are probably arguments taking place about who's doing more of the housework, the homework, the shuttling of kids from this activity to that. It's true. By and large, women do more of this than men. But doesn't have to be that way. And if you and your spouse can level that playing field, it's going to make both of you and your kids happier. Psychologist Yelena Kecmanovich says this might be how you get there. As hard as it might be at first, try to think of your partner like a teammate, not an adversary. 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And finally, take the time to acknowledge what the other person is doing. 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I'm Dr. Sanjay Gupta, helping you live a better life.
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0: Of all the weddings you attended, Ethan, is there a wedding where you can picture your friends, the bride and the groom, performing a duet together?
1: Yeah.
0: Really?
2: Oh, wait, bride and groom?
0: Yeah, bride and groom.
2: Bride and groom, no.
0: Who were you thinking I said?
2: Well, because my dad and my sister did a duet at my sister's wedding.
0: Gotcha. But, yeah. No, bride and groom.
1: Never, no.
0: 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It's a Kristen show with Ethan. So I think back to all the weddings I've attended, and I think about the bride and the groom and them actually performing a musical duet together.
2: Yeah.
0: I can't picture one of them. It would be so cringe.
2: Yeah.
0: Just because, like, knowing the bride, knowing the groom, and of course, their level of music prowess. So this is why I feel like something like a move like that, only celebrities can get away with, because Taylor and Travis performed a duet at their wedding.
1: No.
0: Yeah,
1: there's
0: they did.
1: No video?
0: I'm sure there is video, but I mean, we don't have it. Jason Kelsey confirmed the rumor that Taylor and Travis performed a duet.
1: What'd they do?
0: They didn't give any details, but he says Trav can't sing. He can actually carry
1: a tune. There's no way.

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2: Look, I don't know if I can trust the internet, but we might have some good news if you trust these people out here. Some are saying there are concert venue embargoes going down because a certain someone is looking to schedule their tour. I'll let you put two and two together, but it could be this guy.

0: If we were entering a zombie apocalypse, who would you want as a companion for the entire journey? I'm not talking about a celebrity or name. I'm talking about a profession. Like, what type of professional would you want with you? I have a poll. I'll tell you who topped the list. Okay. Atlanta's Hit Music, Q99.7. It's the Kristen Show with Ethan. But off the top of your head, Ethan, who would you want by your side to try to survive a zombie apocalypse?
1: Woody Harrelson's character from Zombieland.
0: Okay.
1: I want him popping people left and right.
0: Okay, what is his profession?
1: I think he was a carpenter.
0: Okay, then you need a carpenter. So a poll gave people six choices of various occupations. I am not happy with the choices they gave. Oh. I wouldn't have chosen any of these.
1: Okay.
0: So coming in at number six was pilot to help you survive. Only 3%.
1: Really?
0: Yeah.
1: Okay.
0: MMA fighter was number five.
1: A little bit better.
0: Ship captain was number four. Ex-police officer, number three. Engineer, number two. But hands and above, the most sought after companion for a zombie apocalypse for people?
1: Yeah.
0: A doctor.
1: That can't be right.
0: Why can't it be right?
1: You want a doctor?
0: I don't.
1: Do you think we're getting treated from a zombie?
0: Yeah, are they going to have their medicine on them?
1: I want an AI robotic dog. That is my companion.
0: Okay, so do you know what I want?
1: What
0: I can't believe they didn't give this as a choice.
1: Okay.
0: I want like a freaking Navy SEAL, Green Beret, Army Ranger.
1: Yeah,
0: I want somebody who's in the military that is a sharp freaking shooter. That's who
1: pop.
0: Yes, that's who I want by my side.
1: I'm surprised that wasn't one of the options. That seemed the most obvious.
0: Maybe that's why.
1: They were
0: trying to make it more interesting, but I would have looked at this and been like, y'all are crazy. I come from a military family.
1: Yeah.
0: I need somebody from the military at my side.
1: I love it.

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0: do you push your kids to step out of their comfort zone before you turn into a bully of a parent?
1: Oh.
0: That is the question. Because I push my kid to do something and I wonder if I did the right thing. 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It's the Kristen Show with Ethan. So I would love for parents to weigh in. Listen, if you don't have a kid, you don't have a dog in this fight.
2: We've seen the videos.
0: But you know what? I will take your perspective. If you were the kid that got pushed too far and it had adverse effects on you.
2: If you're messed up, call us.
0: Babe, we all are. 404-448-0997. And the reason why I ask is this. My sweet Jimmy Jam, who is 5 years old, he is a very cautious little boy. All right. We're not big on being adventurous. So you kind of have to push him outside of his comfort zone. And, you know, I'm his mom. I like to think I know my kid better than anybody. And I knew he would love to go tubing if he just got in the water tube. Like, I knew he would
2: love. That's tough.
0: I knew he would love to do paddle boarding if he just got on the paddle board with me. So we were on the boat with friends and he was starting to clam up and he was starting to get like that, like the bottom lip was starting to tremble. Like he was like sad. He wasn't like throwing a tantrum, but I'm like, am I about to push my kid to tears by forcing him to get on this tube with me? But I knew in my heart of hearts, like he just needed to get over that little bout of fear.
1: Yeah.
0: I got him in the tube. He did not want to be there. I'll be fully honest. But by God, that kid had the best time. And then he ended up going back on there again with his buddies and not mama.
2: Okay.
0: He went with the kids instead of an adult. It was awesome. And then all of a sudden, Jimmy had the need for speed. But he wanted to go faster. The same thing happened with the paddleboard.
2: Okay.
0: I'm like, just get on here with me. And he did. And he loved it. And it was so sweet. One of the little kids came up to him and said, Jimmy, I'm so proud of you for overcoming your fear.
2: So that's good stuff.
0: I think it is.
1: Do you think he's going to be damaged later on?
0: Oh, but he's got my DNA, yes.

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Yes, please. 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
2: I'm going to give you a little different vibe on your drive home right now because, you had a long day at work. You want to switch it up a little bit. This group, Dexter and the Moon Rocks, I think you're going to like this. It's called Freaking Out, all right?

0: do you get trapped in a porta potty overnight?
1: This is a trick question.
0: Maybe for some. 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A Kansas City man had to be rescued by Kansas City firefighters because he was trapped inside a porta potty overnight. Nobody tells this story better than Chip from the porta potty company.
2: He did find one of them locked, knocked on the door, and let the gentleman know he had 10 minutes to get out. Picked up everything else, went back to that toilet, and knocked again. The man inside said he was not going to get out. Luckily, a police officer on a motorcycle went by. Our driver waved him down. Cop walked up to the door and asked the man to exit the toilet. The man replied that he could not reach the door and couldn't get out of the toilet. They looked inside and didn't see anybody. The lid was closed. No one was in the restroom. It kind of startled them. All of a sudden, a head popped out of the toilet, and he said, "I'm in here."
0: So again, not just stuck in the porta potty. He was down in the hole. He said he climbed in to retrieve a Mountain Dew bottle he dropped.
1: Oh.
0: What? He was not drinking Mountain Dew.
1: No.
0: I don't know what was in that Mountain Dew bottle.
1: There's nothing.
0: He wasn't doing the dew. He was doing something else. That is so foul. The rescue crews had to hose him off before they could, like...
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Take your shoes off. Coming up in 5 minutes on The Kristen Show, Gen Z is going in debt. They are going broke because they're too afraid to ask their friends for their money back. They're loaning out money and not collecting it. We're going to empower some Gen Zers in 5.

0: 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So this comes from a new report from Zelle. And a new report reveals Gen Z is accumulating debt by covering group expenses and refusing to request repayment.
1: That's crazy.
0: Apparently, this Zelle report found 76% of Gen Z consumers who fronted money for group trips or events were never fully repaid.
1: That's
0: insane.
1: You need to grow a spine, dude. Come on.
0: And nearly half ended up in debt as a result. So the behavior, dubbed payment avoidance, involves delaying or dodging difficult money conversations with friends and family. This is what I want to do with this information, because this is peak people pleasing.
2: Yeah. Oh, for sure.
0: And I could see myself when I was in my 20s doing the same thing, because you just don't want to have uncomfortable conversations.
1: Really?
0: You don't want to have confrontations. Yeah.
1: I'll stare at them. I'll let them talk first.
0: The older you get, the less F's you give about these conversations. So I want to open up the phone lines to Gen Z who needs their money back. You loaned money to somebody, you fronted payment on a dinner, on a trip, on whatever, and you have not gotten your money back. The Kristen Show is here for you. Put them on blast.
1: Yeah.
0: Go ahead and put them on blast. Or maybe we can pump you up to reach out to get the payment. You call us, we will hype you to reach out to that person to get your money back.
2: Are we doing full service? Are we going to offer the last thing too? Where we break their kneecaps, or?
0: I don't want any part of that. If you're the hockey player.
2: Yeah.
0: That's more in your lane.
2: Okay, I'll take care of that.
0: So 404-448-0997. This is full service minus the kneecaps. We will pump you up to get that money, or if you're upset somebody owes you money and they haven't been paying, you can call them out.
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0: All right, now that work is done, we got to have some fun. So I got some Paul Russell to get the vibes popping. You know I always got my boy Harry Styles loaded up and ready to go. Bruno Mars, topping it off. That's like the cherry on top. All that song next right here. Atlanta's in music, Q99.7.
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0: a Gen Zer on the line that needs to be empowered, Ethan. I feel like it's our duty to lift her up so the girl can get her money back.
1: Let's go.
0: 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It's the Kristen Show with Ethan. So there's a new report that reveals Gen Z is accumulating debt by covering group expenses and refusing to request repayment. All right. Thank you so much for calling the Kristen Show. Who is this?
2: Shay.
0: All right. So Shay, you're being vulnerable and I appreciate that. There's something on your to-do list that you just can't force yourself to do, and that's hitting up a friend who owes you money, correct?
2: Correct.
0: What happened and how much did they owe you?
2: So we went out for a friend's birthday and we went to Umi for sushi. Mm-hmm. Yes. You know, got drinks. It was a great time. So she was supposed to Venmo me $120 and I have yet to receive the Venmo.
0: How long has it been since the birthday dinner that you haven't, she hasn't paid you back?
2: 2 months.
0: Okay. Now, and you haven't Venmo requested her. Have you guys crossed paths since the birthday dinner?
2: Yes, we have. But like, I haven't brought it up. I'm just nervous to ask.
0: Okay. Shay, hang tight with us. Coming up in 10 minutes on the Kristen Show, we're going to give you the pep talk you need to get your money back.

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1: The phrase Daughter from Hell represents to me real reflection of my adolescence, I suppose, and the ways in which I felt I was challenging to live with and be around as a kid, as a teenager, kind of growing into myself. I know it wasn't easy for the people around me all the time, and so it's an acknowledgement of that fact.

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0: Gen Z is going in debt rather than asking their friends to pay them back. No. We're going to remedy that today. Atlanta's Hit Music Q99.7. It's the Kristen Show with Ethan. We have Shay on the phone. A friend owes her $120 from a birthday dinner. This is what we're going to do, Shay. All right, Ethan, we got to lift our girl up.
1: Yeah.
0: We got to pump her up.
1: Yeah.
0: So let's go ahead. Like we're in like the locker room, like amping up our star athlete.
1: Yeah.
0: So Shay can send this Venmo request. What do you got? Kick it off.
2: I want you to think of the Rocky theme music in your mind right now. We're getting you amped up. You're getting the juices flowing, stretching the thumbs out right now. And I want you to absolutely lyrically murder this friend of yours. Not really. I want you, we're close to death threats, but not a death threat.
0: Okay, let me take over for just a hot second. Shay, we're not going to murder anybody. This is what you're going to do. You're going to open up that Venmo request.
1: Ooh.
0: You're going to pull up that friend's name. You're going to type in 120, and you're just going to simply put birthday dinner at Umi, and you're going to hit send.
1: That's good.
0: Done and done. Okay. All right. You,
3: okay.
0: Shay, you can do this. This is your money.
3: Are we sure?
0: Yes.
3: Are we sure?
2: What about the knife emoji at least?
0: We're not putting knife emojis.
2: No.
0: No.
2: All right.
0: We're not using the water gun emoji either. None of those. But like, Shay, this is not on you. This is on them for not paying you. It's so crazy how we feel like we're in the wrong when it's actually somebody else that's doing us dirty.
1: Yeah.
0: So, girl, that's your money. Go get it.
3: I know. I need to do it. Okay. Yes.
0: Don't know if I believe you, Shay. But no, we do. Shay, we believe in you. We believe.
3: Okay, yes. No, I need.
2: She's locked in. All right, she's locked in.
3: I need it.
0: You do. That's a lot of money.
2: Rent is due.
0: Yes. All right.
3: That is a lot of money. Okay, I'm going to send it.
0: All right.
3: Are we ready? Can I get a countdown?
0: Shay, I'm going to count you down. And look, we're not even at an interest. You're just going for the...
3: Look, my heart is beating so fast.
0: Bless.
3: Okay.
0: Bless your heart, Shay. Here we go. In 3, 2, 1, send!
3: All right. I

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1: 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Because when you hear Harry times two, that is your cue to text. We have a trip to New York City for two people. You and your bestie fly to New York, get to see Harry Styles' opening weekend of his Madison Square Garden residency.

0: We are on the struggle bus. Our stomachs have revolted against us.
1: I'm not the struggle bus. I'm on the gurney right now. I need a hospital.
0: But hey, it's all for Haagen-Dazs Day for Bert's Big Adventure. Atlanta's Hit Music Q99.7. It's the Kristen Show with Ethan. We did the terrible toppings. We drew the names of the disgusting toppings you all suggested for the Haagen-Dazs ice cream.
2: I got beef with some people out here.
0: Beef would have been a nice change of pace instead of what we ate. So tomorrow, reminder, Haagen-Dazs Day. 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So go treat yourself. But do something normal, like, I don't know, hot fudge.
1: Yeah, please.
0: Or caramel. Or maybe, you know, put some nuts on it. What we did, one of us ate sardines and Haagen-Dazs vanilla ice cream.
1: One of us was supposed to eat the sardines.
0: One of us had to do soy sauce. Somebody had to do baby food, malt vinegar, ranch, ketchup and mustard, Frank's Red Hot.
2: Dude, saying it, it's killing.
0: And the last one, the garlic.
1: Oh, I forgot about the...
0: Well, I guess you got stuck with garlic. So Ethan and I are in the studio right now burping up the most craziest like flavorings with the Haagen-Dazs vanilla ice cream in these toppings. But, you know, we just wanted to do something a little different and outside the box for the kids.
1: For the kids.
0: Like most of our ideas.
2: Yeah.
0: This is a one and done. We're never doing this again.
1: Never.
0: Check out the video in all its glory on our Instagram page at Kristen Show with Ethan. Beware. We do retch a lot. But I need you to man up tomorrow.
1: Why?
0: Because we're eating more ice cream tomorrow.
1: That I can do. Wait. What toppings?
0: None.
1: Okay.
0: How about just none? Okay. Or maybe like a nice, I don't know, whipped cream.
1: Yes, yes.
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12: What are the chances you are listening to this while drinking a nice hot cup of coffee? If so, don't let me stop you. For years, we've been reporting on the health benefits of coffee, and that's not going to stop today. A new study, this one out of Harvard School of Public Health, found that coffee and tea could help lower your risk of developing dementia. People who enjoyed 1 to 3 caffeinated cups a day saw the biggest impact. In addition to the caffeine, coffee contains hundreds of bioactive compounds that can influence inflammation, glucose metabolism, vascular function, and oxidative stress. It's also possible coffee drinkers might be doing other things that keep them healthy. Eating a more balanced diet, getting plenty of exercise, sleep, not smoking, or drinking too much alcohol. And finally, staying socially active. I'm Dr. Sanjay Gupta, helping you live a better life.
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7: Back in 2019, I made a documentary for HBO called One Nation Under Stress. And what was true then is still true now. Money and financial problems are consistently ranked as the number one cause of stress in the United States. And a brand new study out of the Mayo Clinic found that worrying about money may age the heart even faster than traditional risk factors. Unlike an acute stressor, such as a short-term work deadline or a brief illness, financial strain is often chronic and ongoing. And because money affects so many aspects of daily life, financial stress can be difficult to escape. Even so, financial stress does not mean you're doomed. It just means you need to double down on the things you know are good for heart health: diet, exercise, sleep, and of course, not smoking. I'm Dr. Sanjay Gupta, helping you live a better life.
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My friends who have kids tell me all the time, you must save so much money because you don't have to do back-to-school shopping. And in some ways, they're probably right, but I am still doing back-to-school shopping. I'm just not doing the back-to-school part.

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0: Ronald Acuna Jr. hits it high. Deep. And gone. His first of the year.
1: They brought the bats. We brought the hits. 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

If you are trying to see the Odyssey in the way that it was intended to be viewed, that is the 70 millimeter screen, there's only one of those theaters in Georgia, and it's up at the Georgia Mall. It's Atlanta's Hit Music, Q99.7 up, Laura. We are pretty lucky because there's only 25 of those in the entire country. I could be-

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0: It's the ATL lowdown.
3: A lemon pepper pound cake. Okay, this is only in Atlanta. It's going viral from Jules and Treats and More in Douglasville. And yes, there are wings on top. Now, today marks the 30th anniversary of the Olympic bombing here in Atlanta that killed two and injured more than 100 others. And also today was the opening of Thrills. 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The first ever indoor amusement park located off Spaghetti Junction. It's basically a carnival mixed with an amusement park indoors. So it's air conditioned. 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
7: What are the chances you are listening to this while drinking a nice hot cup of coffee? If so, don't let me stop you. For years, we've been reporting on the health benefits of coffee, and that's not going to stop today. A new study, this one out of Harvard School of Public Health, found that coffee and tea could help lower your risk of developing dementia. People who enjoyed 1 to 3 caffeinated cups a day saw the biggest impact. In addition to the caffeine, coffee contains hundreds of bioactive compounds that can influence inflammation, glucose metabolism, vascular function, and oxidative stress. It's also possible coffee drinkers might be doing other things that keep them healthy. Eating a more balanced diet, getting plenty of exercise, sleep, not smoking, or drinking too much alcohol. And finally, staying socially active. I'm Dr. Sanjay Gupta, helping you live a better life.
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0: 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It's the A's Most Wanted with Laura.
4: Yes, it is, and I am still debating Justin Bieber's performance from the FIFA World Cup on Sunday, the halftime show. 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I loved how authentic he was. 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Kicking it off tonight, the countdown with Justin Bieber, Speed Demon, and number 5.